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0: Soothing good music is what I've got for you all night long. I want to welcome you back from the weekend and welcome inside of the most sexiest place to be in. This is The Quiet Storm. I'm Lenny Green. Tonight, I am honored to welcome music royalty to us. So, ladies and gentlemen, class is in session, because this brother who I have in our company tonight is an iconic genius. And he's also an award-winning songwriter. His songwriting skills has spanned generations, 6 decades to be precise. He has been and still is loved and embraced by many from coast to coast and all around the world. He just released his first book called The Soul Man, The Life of a Songwriter. What an honor and a privilege to present David Porter with us tonight. How you feeling, sir?
1: I feel honored to be in your presence, my brother.
0: Oh, brother.
1: You know the history is long. I feel so honored to be with you.
0: Oh, no, sir. The honor is mine, for real. And when school is in session like this for me, you have to excuse me, but I write notes. Because you know why? I don't want to miss out on anything. I want to make sure I get all the information that was on my mind. I could probably spend a year with you and still not have all the information. Because
1: wow.
0: We have one thing in common. Isaac Hayes. Isaac Hayes came to radio, but you knew him way before he came to radio.
1: Oh, yeah.
0: So can you take me back to a moment? And I know it's many, many moments with Isaac Hayes. I think you used to probably call him Ike.
1: Sack.
0: You used to call him Sack?
1: Yeah, Sack. We had code names for each other.
0: Okay.
1: Hobosack and Robosack. I'm Robosack, he was Hobosack.
0: How did this happen?
1: Well, it came from an album recorded by Bill Cosby. And he talked about the bus terminal and the drunk guy making the announcement. We're not going to Hobosack and Robosack. And Isaac and I used to laugh and fall out on the floor. So we took those names. That's a little bit of backroom history, but yeah.
0: That's good.
1: We called each other Sack. So when we were checking the hotels that we didn't want anybody to know, it was Hobosack or Robosack.
0: You know, I think about the history. Before Motown, it was Stax Records.
1: Well, actually, a little before Stax, it was Motown, because they set the template to get us motivated to want to be on the same level playing field that they had established for talents and folks that look like us.
0: Really? So it was almost simultaneous?
1: Well, almost. Yes, definitely. Yeah.
0: And that was an era that we're talking about the 60s.
1: Yeah.
0: A lot was going on in the world at that time.
1: Very much.
0: And I remember Berry Gordy saying on a few occasions, the sound that he was creating was really the foundation for a lot of cultures and a lot of race problems to be pushed aside and people to come together to enjoy the music.
1: Motown made the music like that. They created a straightforward beat and put these amazing melodies on top of that with a great, great lyric, and they did it to the hilt.
0: Huh.
1: But when Slash came about, we did what I'd like to say, we took it all the way to church, because the foundation and the creativity and the base of what Isaac Hayes and David Porter started writing was grounded in the church. Rhythmic essences of the music. We emphasized the low end, the bass, drums, guitar, and the keys because of the signature value of that. And we got that from the church.
0: Wow.
1: And the message and the meat of what we were saying came from the spirituality of the church.
0: Having said that, when you hear one of your songs you wrote decades ago, do you hear the hit everyone hears now? Or do you remember the day it was created in the Stax writing room?
1: I remember the days before it was created and the aspirations and the hopes that two young cats had that was trying to make a mark to be somewhat remotely in the discussion of what Motown was doing or the creative genius that we saw in what Burt Bacharach and Hal David was doing.
0: Mm.
1: The beautiful nuances of melodies with those, the Bacharach and David, and the total embracing of everybody that Motown was doing. We were trying to find a path that would give us that kind of separation. But that's what I think about when I look back and listen to what's going on with this music these many, many years later.
0: Many years later. But, you know, it gets revived and it gets relived because it's been sampled.
1: Never imagine.
0: Never imagine.
1: Never imagine that there would be a process by which the things that we had done many, many years ago, that substance will be taken and created as the foundational bed for what another generation will be doing many, many years later.
0: And
1: it's amazing.
0: That word, was that word ever even thought about, sampled?
1: We didn't even know. Well, you know, you get a sample of this in a restaurant in a soul food joint. No.
0: That's amazing.
1: It is. It totally amazing. And amazing was when we began to notice the emphasis of what was going on. The first one for us that really was significant was 1988. You know, that's amazing within itself.
0: Yes.
1: And then it just carried on. Mariah Carey, Big Daddy Kane, Dream
0: Naughty
1: Love
0: by Nature. Ghostface Killer. It goes on and on and on. I mean, everybody's tapped into what you were doing.
1: Oh, wow. It's been a great, it's been amazing.
0: Oh, it has to be. It has to be.
1: More than 600.
0: And still counting.
1: Still counting.
0: The legendary songwriter Denver Porter is with us tonight inside the Quiet Storm. I'm going to hold you right there. Look, I'm going to drop this song from Mariah Carey, which came out in 1993. It's called Dream Lover. But the song was sampled by one of David Porter's songs that he wrote back in 1972 for The Emotions. And it was called Blind Alley. You can Google it if you don't believe it now. All right? Now, when I say sample, I don't mean lyrically. I mean sample musically. But here's Mariah Carey with Dream Lover in the Quiet Storm.

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0: We're inside of the Quiet Storm. I'm Lenny Green. Joining us tonight, the author of a new book called The Soul Man, The Life of a Songwriter. I have him. The legendary David Porter is with us tonight. Like I said, y'all, class is in session tonight. David, let's slide into, which I'm sure you cover in the book, owning your music masters. How was that arrangement back in the day with Stax Records?
1: Well, you know, when the times reflected a kind of situation where they were being sure that in order to open the door, a crack for you, they had to be in the power, strength power position for you. Just so happened that in the laws of the country at that particular time, it was a reversion clause. Wow. So even though you would go into a situation that reflected their power position or where they were initially for it, inside of the federal law was a reversion clause. So ultimately, we would get the window to get all of our masters back, all of the credibility and the value of our publishing back into our hands. From that, you do what you want to do with it. But that was the position that it put us in, unaware of being honest of how powerful that position would be later on in life.
0: Yeah.
1: But that was it.
0: But how many years did you have to wait for that?
1: 35. From 1960, then 35 years later, you can get your stuff. Get your stuff.
0: So you're sitting pretty.
1: I've been pretty.
0: His name is David Porter, baby. Hold back nothing from this man.
1: I kept the little pennies that I was making off of the royalties and all of that kind of thing, and just made it grow and grow.
0: When you and Isaac got together, Isaac Hayes got together, you created Timeless Music. What was the chemistry like to make it just right?
1: This is the real deal. I bought the concept of what we needed to do.
0: Okay.
1: Because we had to find a position that would give us a bit of separation from Motown. Motown had what we call that straightforward rhythm beat with these beautiful melodies, a great lyric, and that whole thing. I was always the character with analytical about what I needed to do because I couldn't do all of the things that others could do. So I had to find a path for me that would give me the kind of comfort to know that I could excel where I was. And what that meant was I developed concepts in order to do. I studied what Bacharach and David was doing. I studied what Motown was doing. Then I went to Isaac and said, listen, Sack, we have to have a concept.
0: Okay.
1: And he wanted to know what that was. Well, I went back to what Maurice White and I did when both of us on Virginia Street in Memphis, Tennessee, 7 and 8 years old, used to walk up to Dead End Street, that's where I was born, would walk up the hill to Rose Hill Baptist Church, a shotgun church right there at the top of the hill.
0: Wow.
1: And we would go in there and sing as young kids, just thinking that people were just reacting because we were so good singing. Uh-huh. And Maurice was always shy.
0: But he was always shy.
1: Maurice White was always shy. I mean, that's what's shocking when people saw him on stage.
0: Yeah.
1: But I know, you know,
0: right.
1: He was always Sandy to me. That was his name, Sandy. But what we found out was the foundation of emotional connectivity was grounded in the church. So we could find something inside of that. To be exceptional with, we had a path that could separate us. And so I came up with the concept of let's emphasize the low end, the bass, drums, guitar, and keys. Isaac came up with the genius to being able to hear those things in a fluid way. I came up with melodic instincts that were powerful within itself. I would come up with sometimes with some signature horn lines, but by and large, Sack, as I call him, would hear lines of and rhythmic kinds of things that were unbelievable, and that we would find a way through our chemistry to marry those things that we both could bring to the table in a meaningful, constructive way, and they end up being the concept that we stay true to for our hits.
0: So what about lyrically?
1: Lyrically, I was always good at that.
0: So give me the story. Hold on.
1: Hold on, I'm coming.
0: I can imagine in my mind, but I want you to tell me.
1: Okay, well, imagine this.
0: Okay.
1: We would go to clubs at night, many nights, and just jam. This is before Isaac Hayes was the Isaac Hayes, the artist people know. We were just the songwriters that were writing the songs.
0: Okay.
1: Now, here we go into clubs, singing. By the way, by the time I Get to Phoenix came about, was one of those nights we were jamming, and Isaac was trying to do a filler, and he started playing a sustain on the organ, because there was an organ at this club.
0: Wow.
1: And then he just stumbled into the rap on By the Time I Get to Phoenix and converted that to Hot Buttered Soul, and the rest is history. But we would go to clubs.
0: I love it.
1: And we would go to clubs and just jam. I got a picture in my book that you see of us on the stage doing this way back before Isaac Hayes with The Shame. And we would do that. We would come back to the studio late at night and we would write. We would do that often. This particular night, We came back to the studio. The studio was a movie theater with an old slope floor. You walk into the door and the restroom is right there. You walk down the slope floor and you look up. Well, that's where all of those Sax records were recorded, in a room like that. I told Sax, I said, I'm going to go to the restroom here. He said, okay. So he went on down to the piano.
2: Okay.
1: I'm in the restroom for a couple of minutes. It didn't seem like very long to me. He screams out, hurry up, man. It's already late, you know, because we hadn't even gotten started yet. I scream out, hold on, man, I'm coming.
2: Shut the door.
1: I walk out of the studio and say, Sack. So for the audience, I would say Isaac, but it really was Sack. Sack, we got one. He said, what? I said, hold on, I'm coming. He said, what do you think? I say, a rescue song. We sit down at the piano, in 20 minutes, I start singing a song. It just came right out.
2: That song did so well, man.
1: Lean on me when times are bad. The day comes and you're down in a river of trouble and about to drown. Hold on. I'm coming.
2: His name is Dave Porter. He's here in the Quiet Storm moment with us. The Soul Man, The Life of a Songwriter, Dave Porter, is a hot book. It is available?
1: It's available on all platforms. And if you want an autographed copy by me, you would go to davidportermemphismusic.com. You can order the book there. I will sign the book, put it in your name, and send it to you. Other than that, Amazon, you can get all of audio, paperback, hardcover, and everything.
2: His name is David Porter. He is the Soul Man and the author of his new book called Soul Man, The Life of a Songwriter. I'm going to slide into a song from Sammy Dave, When Something's Wrong with My Baby, a song that you were instrumentally behind, I understand. We'll talk about it in just a moment. Welcome to The Quiet Storm, baby. When something

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12: B-101-7, looking out.
13: A few scattered showers around this evening, otherwise partly cloudy through the overnight hours. Our low in the low 70s. Tomorrow, mostly sunny. Showers, thunderstorms back in the afternoon with a high of 91. Partly cloudy on Wednesday. Scattered showers and thunderstorms, high 92. I'm Georgia WeatherNet meteorologist KJ Allen.
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this, but this is the waitress from the coffee house on 39th and Lennox. You know, the one with the braids. Yeah. 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

0: Welcome to the class of the Quiet Storm, because we're in music class tonight. Because we got music royalty in our company. I'm Lenny Green, welcoming you back from the weekend. I have the songwriter that has spanned six decades. His name is David Porter. He just released a book called Soul Man, The Life of a Songwriter. Before I let you go tonight, I got to ask you a couple more questions, man, because I'm curious. Was there ever a song you almost gave up, but it turned around to be a big hit?
1: Oh, what a great question. The song that I had apprehension and almost had a feeling where it won't connect because people want the beat kind of thing was When Something Is Wrong With My Baby.
0: Tell me the story.
1: Which part of it? Because when it came about, I was asleep one night, woke up, I had a pad up under my bed. I wrote that title down, When Something Is Wrong With My Baby. Called Isaac the next day. We couldn't get in the studio because they were all booked up. Isaac had a guy by the name of Sidney Kirk. He said, let's go over to Sidney's house. Sidney had a piano in his house, so we went over there, and we wrote When Something Is Wrong With My Baby. That song and came about from a dream, and here we are with all of this energy and power with Hold On, I'm Coming, and all of this going, You Don't Know Like I Know. That was a song I said, well, people won't get a chance to really appreciate this, but this is one of our best songs. And it was.
0: Everyone wants to be, of course, in front of the mic. But the key is, financially, from a business standpoint, is writing those songs.
1: No doubt about it. I tell people all the time, I wanted to be a singer first. That's why I got so passionate about singing. Because I wanted to be the next Clive McFadden. I was such a fan of his.
0: Wow.
1: And I wanted that. But when my audition failed, and I still was trying to find a way to get in, I said, a means to an end. Let me find that. Writing a song. Because they have to have a song. And so I started lobbying this place to let me come in as a songwriter. So I was the first staff songwriter for Stax Records. I bought Isaac there. Mm. I bought Booker T. Jones there.
0: Wow.
1: I bought Andrew Love. I was the first. But that was my means to get in. Once in, I had to work on perfecting the skill that I feel could bring the best value to me. And with that value, I then said, now, where's my weakness? And there was Isaac, who we had performed together on talent shows, and we would try to win on Wednesday nights,
0: $3. $3? $3?
1: That was money back then.
0: Well, what did $3 buy you back then?
1: Well, you bought your sack full of groceries.
0: No stuff. Way.
1: $3. Listen, we were trying desperately to win. If I made $11 in a week back then as a kid, I made a heck of a lot of money.
0: What?
1: The times were so difficult during those times. That's why we developed the concept of writing underground messages inside of all of our songs to motivate and encourage people that look like us. We always thought that would only be played on black radio. The example for that was radio station WDIA, the first African-American radio station in the country, but also the stimulus for all this energy of individuality that we saw in people that look like us. And so we had to be sure that we developed a chemistry around how to help people look like themselves in a unique way when we would write songs.
0: Mm.
1: And that was the magic of it.
0: How great was it when you heard your song on the radio?
1: Once I stopped jumping up and down and all of that, because there were no significant kinds of things as the world has today. Radio was the Bible at that time, and it was like one of the most gratifying things that could ever happen to me. The first radio station I heard play a song of ours was not WDIA. The first time it was played, it was WLOK in Memphis. A small radio station in Memphis was the first one.
0: It was an AM station.
1: AM station,
0: yeah.
1: That's right.
0: Yeah. Look, if you remember Sam and Dave.
1: Dave Prater. Got to be careful because a lot of people think I'm actually Dave singing on the records. No, what? I talked them the songs and wrote the song. But a lot of people think that. Now, Dave Prater is that voice, and David Porter is this voice.
0: See, I told you class is in session. That's why we have to learn what we need to learn. Did being a songwriter make you a better singer? Or did being a singer change the way you wrote?
1: What a powerful question. I think being a singer taught me that I wasn't as good as I thought it was. And being a writer taught me that there was a path to be better than I ever imagined I could be. And because of that, that stimulated thought in me that I was going to be a better writer than a singer.
0: Wow. David Porter, the author of The Soul Man, The Life of a Songwriter. I know I have a songwriter listening tonight, and this is a book that you definitely will be happy to embrace. What's in this magic book of information?
1: Well, there's several things in it, but the one thing in it that I hope some kid, male or female, gets from it is that coming from difficult circumstances or humble beginnings, live your life with a stimulus inside of you that says you have so much love for self that you're going to do what's necessary to protect that love for you than you should have inside of yourself, to give yourself the chance to reach heights that never imagined, because you don't see them at the moment doesn't mean that they don't exist for you. But it depends on how much you care you put in self that elevates the self that's potentially into you. And inside of the book, I try to be sure to talk about the joy that Isaac and I shared all the way through to his final days. The same thing with Maurice. I want this book to be the testament to all of that.
0: You know, because you and I share that same individual, because he played a very, very important role in my life when he came to radio, Isaac Hayes, and he introduced me to this new hairstyle. He's having a completely different
1: and
0: person.
1: And the hair cologne.
0: And the cologne. What can you leave me with and leave us with about Isaac Hayes?
1: One of the most passionate, emotionally connected to people who ever lived was Isaac Hayes, through the messages that he would send, through the music that he would play, but the instincts to put it together in such a way that showed the uniqueness of him was what he wanted to give as a gift to you.
0: Things happen for a reason. They just don't happen by chance.
1: Yes.
0: And it was meant for you, too, to grow and blossom the way you did. I'm happy that you're here to still carry this dream and take it to a whole new different level and introduce us to many things that we really didn't know, far beyond our conversation today. And I hope and pray that we continue to sit down and talk about the stories, because the stories, they're timeless and they have to be shared. Otherwise, they go away and we don't know about them.
1: Thank you, my brother.
0: I'm going to close out with something from our dear brother, Isaac Hayes. His rendition of a classic, The Look of Love. And thank you again, brother, for coming by.

0: That'll be $84.52.
1: Perfect. Grab the bags, honey.
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1: I'm just claiming my cash back on the Upside app. Since we're getting the groceries here and we filled up the car on the way, I've already earned enough this morning to pay for that pizza night we're having Friday.
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setting the vibe in motion the right way. And I'm going to continue to navigate the way you want me to tonight. So direct me, ladies. I'm always open for instruction. I'm Lenny Green. Let me just say thank you once again to your brother David Porter for hanging out with us tonight and us learning more about his life, his time, that him and Isaac Hayes has spent countless times at Stax Records. And I know the book has so much more than what we could talk about tonight. I can't wait to read it, but I know it's filled with all the goodies. And speaking of goodies, well, I have those musical treats. Yeah, I have that good, good music to make you feel good. So let me drop a song, a love song, not just any song, that special love song that you like. It's a vibe, as you know, every night, right here where you need it to be. Welcome home. Time for me and you to get a little closer and comfortable in the quiet storm.

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0: Firestorm musically touching that spot tonight, baby. Massage you down. Ladies, I can't put you to sleep tonight, but I am going to put you to bed. And I've got a lot of goodies lined up for you. A lot of goodies. So get as comfortable as you can. And if you can't get as comfortable because you're still on the JOB, I get it. I'm going to hang out with you until you clock off. Unless you decide to do some overtime tonight. But something tells me from your facial expression that wasn't going to happen tonight. I can't say I blame you for that. But I'm here to super serve and navigate you in the directions I need to. So let me know. Coming up at the top of the hour, I'm going to navigate you into, hopefully, engaging in conversation with me. Confessions of Love is coming up. And we're going to talk about something tonight. I'm going to keep it a surprise for just a moment. Speaking of surprise, though, I can't wait for the many surprises that I have to present to you this coming weekend. As you may have heard me mention over the last few weeks, I do a family day. It's a give back event once a year, and it's happening on Sunday. It's absolutely free. It's in the heart of Brooklyn, in the heart of Bed-Stuy, and it's a wonderful opportunity to be presenting the 24th annual. So I know Ms. Melba Moore. She's making a rare appearance. I've got so many singers. I've got musicians. I've got poets. We got a healthcare screening going on. We got the fire department coming. We got information about breast cancer awareness, about domestic violence. I'm going to spotlight single mothers and present them with the Mama Green Women of Dignity Awards. There's a lot going on, so I hope that you can come by. And of course, it can't be our family day without some good music. And I've got the best of the best mixologists to blend all of those favorite songs. It's going to turn into a party in the park. So I can't wait to see everyone this coming Sunday. But right now, let me drop another one of your favorite songs. We'll send this out to Dee Dee. Baby, thank you for locking in with me from Brooklyn. She's in the Crown Heights section of Brooklyn, and she says she's definitely coming. So let me give you some butter love tonight. And any ladies who have that shea butter going on tonight, I think you might appreciate this one from Next. Welcome to the Quiet Storm.
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19: A few scattered showers around this evening, otherwise partly cloudy through the overnight hours. Our low in the low 70s. Tomorrow, mostly sunny. Showers, thunderstorms back in the afternoon with a high of 91. Partly cloudy on Wednesday. Scattered showers and thunderstorms, high 92. I'm Georgia WeatherNet meteorologist KJ Allen.
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Crash Thornberry, Closer Than Close, and Making It Right for a Monday Night. I think we're going to have some more company dropping by this week. I'm going to keep you posted. We got a few lined up that I know that you're going to enjoy. But I want to again thank Brother David Porter for hanging out with us a little earlier tonight. Coming up in just a moment, I'm going to open up these love lines and get into a little conversation that I call Confessions of Love. If you have anything to confess, please let me know. Drop an email on me, and I'll be more than happy to present it. And if you don't have anything to, you know, confess, but you have, may have a suggestion of a topic that I may not have covered, then I want you to submit that to me as well. LennyGreenTQS@gmail.com. Lock in with me on my social media handles. You can find me on TikTok, Mr. Quiet Storm, Lenny Green. You can find me on Instagram at Lenny Green Official. And tonight, I know it's been a long weekend for you. It's been a long weekend for me too. But hopefully tonight, right after the show, I'm going to jump on Instagram for just a little bit just to say hello and to connect with you. So I hope that you join me there. And lock in with me on Facebook as well. The Quiet Storm with Lenny Green page and the regular Lenny Green page. Cool? Let me take you back a little bit. We're going to send this out to some lovers that locked in. Got a shout out to Brother John and Glenn. They're in Alabama, Tuscaloosa, Birmingham. Remember the Barcades, don't y'all? I know that. So this song, it's heavy. And it really is true. It's all about your attitude, baby. It's a Quiet Storm Vintage Soul Classic. Turn it up.

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0: the Quiet Storm with that kind of music that bring back a special moment or even touch you in a special way. And I'm so happy that you allow me to be a part of your wind down on this Monday night. I'm Lenny Green. Time for me to take it to that next level. And a perfect opportunity for us to hopefully engage in conversation. I have an interesting confessions to love topic tonight. According to the statistics that I saw a little earlier today, it's been stated that women value kissing before, during, and even after sex. So ladies, I'm coming to you tonight to simply ask, is kissing required while you're making love or having sex? 212-545-1075. Thank you for reaching out to me tonight. What do you say?
1: If you don't kiss me, we can't have sex.
0: So you're very passionate.
1: Yeah, I'm a passionate person. There are like a couple of things, you know, I feel like test the person. Their hygiene, like, you know what I'm saying? Like, it starts with your mouth. Like, I'm sorry.
0: That's true.
1: Your fingers not going on me. Your penis is not going on me. Whether you got a condom or not. Like, unless, like, the first initial. Because if we bypass that and you on top of me already inside, then I catch that whiff of that breath. Like, it's not going to be a pleasurable experience. So to me, that's like the first test of a person's hygiene. Like, even for me, like, talking to a guy, like, I'm looking at your teeth, like, I want to see how. The other day, I got veneers in my mouth, so, like, I want to know what it's looking like.
0: I
1: want to know if I smell a little cavity coming out of there.
0: Wow.
1: I might not be able to do it. And there's actually one guy that I've, you know, known my whole life, but I always tell him about his breath, but he doesn't get it.
0: Shame on him. That's a solid point. Solid. And I say the same thing.
1: So that's the first test of your hygiene, man. Like, I need to know, like, can you brush your teeth? If you can brush your teeth, I don't want to be the person to teach you. Not now. I'm 30. Like, I'm going to teach you that.
0: Okay. Thank you for tapping in tonight. 212-545-1075. Statistically, ladies, is it true? Is it not true that you value kissing before, during, and after sex? Call me up or drop me an email, LennyGreenTQS. I'm going to give you my thoughts on it before the night is over, but I want to hear from you in the meantime. And in the meantime, here's my girl Fantasia with Truth Is. Confessions of Love, baby, on a Monday night. Thank you for letting me buckle up with you tonight. Thank you for letting me musically massage you tonight inside of Confessions of Love. Welcome to the Quiet Storm.

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0: The Quiet Storm. Much love going out to our lovers tapping in tonight from Georgia. Today is National Georgia Day. I don't know what anyone in Georgia did today or if there's any festive things that take place around National Georgia Day, but would somebody be so kind, drop me an email between tonight and tomorrow and let me know. To all my Georgia peaches, how you feeling tonight? Athens, Albany, the CSRA in Augusta. I'm Lenny Green, your musical navigator. And your musical masseuse tonight, ladies. They say the deepest moments of intimacy occur when you're not talking. So if you're not talking, it may revert back to this statistic, this interesting topic I have tonight. Because statistically, from what I saw, they say women value kissing before, during, and after making love. So ladies, my question is kissing required for you while you're making love or having sex? 212-545-1075. Thanks for reaching out. What do you say?
1: Having sex or making love are two different.
0: Agreed.
1: I don't think that it's required if you're just having maybe a quickie even. But I still think that sex should be sensual, whether it's just for the nut or not.
0: Oh, okay. So
1: yeah, it's a, for me, it's a yes.
0: Okay, so
1: if you're
0: passionate.
1: Into the person.
0: Well, you wouldn't be getting into it if you're not into the person, I assume, no?
1: I feel like some people can be physically attracted to someone and not really, like, you know, mentally or spiritually connected. And it's just like they're good for that one thing.
0: That's deep.
1: You don't think so? I think that that's how the world works.
0: I mean, you don't. Well, for me, you don't get to the next level if I'm not connected with you. I got to be connected with you more than just the surface.
1: Yeah, it should be that first, honestly, before you even get to the sexual level.
0: Facts. For me.
1: For me, too. But okay. I'm just saying, when I speak, I'm just speaking generally, you know.
0: Oh, I got you. Okay.
1: Just saying, yeah.
0: So.
1: But yeah, I think that kissing should be required.
0: Thank you.
1: You're welcome.
0: I want to tap the line one more time to hear how you feel about this tonight. Ladies, is kissing required while you're making love or having sex? I'm going to tell you what's required for me. But first, let me drop some music on you. Let me take it back a little bit with Enchantment. It's you, Miss Lady, that I need. You're inside of the most sexiest place to wind down in, baby. Welcome to the Quiet Storm.

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6: V1017, looking out.
20: A few scattered showers around this evening, otherwise partly cloudy through the overnight hours. Our low in the low 70s. Tomorrow, mostly sunny. Showers, thunderstorms back in the afternoon with a high of 9.

0: The quiet storm locking you in and keeping you company is like finishing up that work on the JOB. Myself going out to Lisa. We got Bernadette that checked in. Marisol from Kalamazoo, thank you for reaching out to me tonight. To my lovers throughout Brooklyn. Brooklyn, you're getting ready for Sunday, I hope. Sunday is my 24th annual family day in Brooklyn, Bed-Stuy, Von King Park, 12 noon to 6. It's absolutely free. Shout out to our lovers at the Brooklyn Plaza Medical Center. We'll be giving health screenings. We have quite a few situations going on. We have information about breast cancer awareness, information about domestic violence. We have information given out about chronic care management. We have the fire department coming to bring the smokehouse. There'll be CPR training. There's a lot going on at Family Day. Melba Moore will be performing, and we have a host of so many performers gracing the stage. Statistically, it's been stated that women value kissing before, during, and after making love. So, ladies, I'm coming to you to simply ask, is kissing required for you while you're making love or having sex? And you would say?
1: I think making love is required. If we're just having sex, it's not required.
0: Because, what, making love is more passionate than just having sex?
1: Yes, very. Because sometimes you just want to get it on, be jackrabbits, rough. It could be passionate, aggressive. Does that make sense?
0: That
1: Maybe
0: makes sense.
1: Maybe some biting going on. But, yes. Like, if I'm, like, wanting it to be intimate, I want you to kiss me and devour my body and make love to me and kiss me everywhere. Tongue me. Yeah,
0: I
1: all
0: agree.
1: That.
0: That's fair. I respect your opinion. I may be the only one on the block. But, ladies, I do appreciate the art of kissing. I think it's a lost art form. I think your kissing game will let me know how passionate you are, or maybe not. So I think kissing plays a very, very important role. I like the passion of it all. You know what I mean? Tomorrow night, we'll get into something else. But right now, let me put the quiet song spotlight on my brother Eric Bellinger, Cry In Front Of You. When a man, ladies, cries in front of you, he's definitely very vulnerable. And that means he loves you deeply and sincerely. Thank you for locking down with me tonight in the quiet storm.

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3: You're listening to The Quiet Storm with Lenny Green.

Quiet Storm, locked in. The closer I get, the better it feels sometimes, baby. I'm your late night lover and your musical navigator tonight. Welcome back from the weekend. I hope it was fun filled. I hope you did something nice. I hope it didn't get rained on, because you know there's these different storms that are going across the country. I know flights are being delayed, and it's just a mess. Global warming is real, despite what anybody might say. But I hope it was a great weekend, and I hope the weather did not affect the joy, the happiness, the moments. Because time is flying by so quick. School's about to start in a few places. I know the students don't want to hear me say that, but hey, time to knock it out. But that's okay. We're going to enjoy every moment. And I thank you for selecting me to allow me to give you the musical menu that's needed for a night like tonight. Milwaukee, get ready. In around a week, these brothers will be coming to you. Ernie and Ronald Isley. But in the meantime, let's not say goodnight just yet. Welcome home. Get close. You're the Quiet Storm with me tonight.

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quiet stone, baby. Not for lovers only, but truly for the lover in you. Much love going out to all my Leos that are celebrating birthdays today. Ladies, two of Hollywood's heartthrobs that you love celebrating birthdays with you today. Actor Isaiah Washington is celebrating his birthday with you today. And also, ladies, Michael Ealy is celebrating his birthday with you today as well. And shout out to DJ Spinderella. Happy birthday, my love. Wishing you many more journeys around the sun. You got to celebrate your life to the fullest. Much love going out to Miss Terry Dexter, songstress extraordinaire, songwriter, and vocal coach. This is her latest. It's called Deep. That's exactly how I like to be. Every night with you. Welcome home, baby. This is The Quiet Storm.

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16: A few scattered showers around this evening, otherwise partly cloudy through the overnight hours. Our low in the low 70s. Tomorrow mostly sunny, showers, thunderstorms back in the afternoon with a high of 91. Partly cloudy on Wednesday, scattered showers and thunderstorms, high 92. I'm Georgia WeatherNet meteorologist KJ Allen.
4: The quiet storm on V101.7. There's nothing like it, is there?

0: Lenny, thank you for tucking me in tonight.
1: You know I enjoy tucking you in every night. And tomorrow night, I'm going to do it again. But thank you, baby, for allowing me to have the honors. Ladies, I can't put you to sleep, but I am going to put you to bed. I'm Lenny Green. Once again, songwriter extraordinaire, the Grammy Award-winning songwriter extraordinaire, Mr. David Porter. Thank you, my brother, for hanging out with us tonight. The knowledge and wisdom is impeccable and amazing. And if you really want to learn more about David Porter and his stories, he has a book out called Soul Man, The Life of a Songwriter. Soul Man, The Life of a Songwriter. And I can only imagine the depth of stories he's sharing in this book, not to mention the enormous amount of pictures that are in this book as well. In closing tonight, remember that life is so short, and each day is never promised to any of us. So let us all remember to celebrate your success, acknowledge the love and opportunities, and most importantly, be present in the moment of every aspect of your life. Fully live life. Don't just be alive and existing through it. Each breath and moment is extremely precious. Hold on to that. And love much, laugh often, live well. Sweet dreams, ladies. Fellas, always appreciate your presence. Until tomorrow night, this has been The Quiet Storm, signing off. Night-night.
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9: 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Ooh. 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

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Rock shows here in Japan. Have people shaking my hand.

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1: Hey, financial expert Ash Cash will be tapping in for Big Money Making Mondays. Plus, comedian and legend Tony Robbins will be in the building. Ooh. And speaking of legends, one of the most legendary stand-up comedy specials has hit the internet. Mm-hmm. Hey, I'm talking about the one and only J.J. Williamson from the Simp 2Ps.
2: 2Ps,
1: and we
2: got
1: to talk about it.
2: Dang, man. We got to talk about it. Plus, we got some more dope discussions for you. I said we got some more dope discussions. I'm so excited about my special. It made me fumble a little bit. 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
12: 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That they don't need to be out here fighting over foolishness. We need more people like you and I to get the word out. Are you with me on it?
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those times at night when you just heard me and just ran out with that other fella. 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I just didn't care.

Working on that summer body, but your back's still big? 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
7: It's a fairly clear morning in the mid-70s. A few showers pop up by late this afternoon. We'll stay sunny ahead of that. Low 90s, mostly sunny, an isolated shower. Low 90s on Wednesday, becoming partly sunny on Thursday. Scattered showers return in the afternoon, low 90. From the Georgia Weather Net, I'm meteorologist Jason Williams.
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1: 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Plus, comedian and legend Tony Robbins will be in the building. Ooh. And speaking of legends, one of the most

0: more dope discussions for you. I said we got some more dope discussions. I'm so excited about my special. It made me fumble a little bit. But we got some dope discussions for you, and we got some more free money for you with that $1,000 minigame.
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5: It's a fairly clear morning in the mid-70s. A few showers pop up by late this afternoon. We'll stay sunny ahead of that. Low 90s, mostly sunny, an isolated shower. Low 90s on Wednesday. Becoming partly sunny on Thursday. Scattered showers return in the afternoon. Low 90. From the Georgia Weather Net, I'm meteorologist Jason William.
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1: Hey, financial expert Ash Cash will be tapping in for Big Money Making Mondays. Plus, comedian and legend Tony Robbins will be in the building. Ooh. And speaking of legends, one of the most

0: got some more dope discussions for you. I said we got some more dope discussions. I'm so excited about my special. It made me fumble a little bit. But we got some dope discussions for you, and we got some more free money for you with that $1,000 minigame.
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8: It's a fairly clear morning in the mid-70s. A few showers pop up by late this afternoon. We'll stay sunny ahead of that. Low 90s, mostly sunny, an isolated shower. Low 90s on Wednesday. Becoming partly sunny on Thursday. Scattered showers return in the afternoon. Low 90. From the Georgia Weather Net, I'm meteorologist Jason William.
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1: A financial expert, Ash Cash, will be tapping in for Big Money Making Mondays. Plus, comedian and legend Tony Robbins will be in the building. And speaking of legends, one of the most legendary stand-up comedy specials has hit the internet. Mm-hmm. Hey, I'm talking about the one and only J.J. Williamson from the SIP 2Ps.
2: 2Ps,
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1: talk about it.
2: Dang, man, we got to talk about it. Plus, we got some more dope discussions for you. I said we got some more dope discussions. I'm so excited about my special, it made me fumble a little bit. 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
8: Hello. This is Michael Persley, Chief of Police of the Albany Police Department. 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

WQVE V117, good morning and welcome in to Sex and Men Day Tuesday. Good morning to all the men out there this morning. Ladies, don't get jealous. I got your man, but I'm going to send him back to you, okay? In better shape than what he was. So good morning to everybody this morning. Glad to have you in. Always have to have something to make you laugh and think about. Did they say that? Yes, they did. Coming up with the birthdays in a moment, Tippy will be with your birthdays, anniversary, and belated birthdays. You have just a second to go call if you didn't get it in. 229-435-4493. I give praises to the Lord and Savior Jesus Christ, the Trinity, the three in one. Without them this morning, I could not be here. You could not be here. And there's still some that's sleeping that we'll be here and some won't be here, but we're praying for each and every one. We've already prayed this morning early. I've been up all morning, really, praying and just moving around, doing some things. So we're thankful to God this morning for each and every one of you. It's a blessing. Good morning. Assalamu alaikum. Hola. What a blessing it is. Bonjour. Just good to have you here with us this morning. And whatever your greeting is to me this morning, good morning to you as we remember each and every one of you every day. Father, we thank you this morning for this day, a new day, a new beginning. As the second day of some of the kids going to school is maybe the first, the second week or some. It may be the fourth or fifth day or some. But however, we want to say thank you, God, for all the kids, parents, and educators, and everybody working the school system. That will cover everybody. Lord, we just say thank you for each and every one this morning. Order our steps and brighten our tongues this morning. We're praying for healing for the sick this morning, healing for those, comforting for those that are broken this morning, those that need comforting this morning, going through their time of bereavement this morning. We're praying for them as they lay their loved ones to rest, or they have laid their loved ones to rest. We're praying for all the businesses that advertise here. We're just praying for everyone this morning. No one is left out of our prayers this morning. Lord, cover us with your blood this morning like only you can. Lord, as we ask this morning, just for peace, understanding with people this morning, cut all the foolishness out, cut all the fighting out, cut all the drama, cut all the lying tongues out, and stop trying to follow a liar. Let the lie go on. You know it's a lie. Let it go on. It'll stop by itself and it'll come out the truth. We'll come out eventually. So stop stalling up behind lying folk. That's not what you do. Lord, we just say thank you again this morning for each and everyone, and especially all of our school staff, the hard work, and the parents are having to make sure that their kids get on the right bus and that they come home on the right bus. The first day is always going to be a little exciting. So I'm just asking everybody to just be patient with one another. Be patient. Don't get out of patience. Your child going to get home. You're going to be able to see your child. Love on your child while you see him every day. Love on him every day. And just make sure the school has the right information so if they need you, they can call you. Not with an unlisted number, but a number that is working. So we just say thank you, God, for each and every, for the superintendents everywhere this morning, the officers, firemen, paramedic, men and women serve our country, National Guard, GBI, FBI, Drug Task Force, Gang Task Force, drug dealer this morning, the pimp, the prostitute this morning, whatever else is out there this morning, those that are walking by themselves this morning trying to find somewhere, those that are homeless, those that are not homeless. We're just praying for everyone, those gardeners, those lawn riders this morning out there doing the lawn. Be careful in the hot heat, whatever you're doing in the hot heat, the construction, the engineer, all the city and county workers everywhere this morning. We're just praying for each and everyone this morning. I think I said corners, but to all of you this morning, we don't want to leave anyone out. Every business this morning, we're praying that your business prosper in this season. Lord, thank you again for everything that you've done for all of us. As we pray this prayer, Lord, in your son Jesus' name, amen. Happy birthday anniversary goes out to everybody. You heard Dr. Raymond Polite this morning with his son, Fred Polite, my godson, this morning singing the song that says, Never Let Go. To all of you this morning, you should never let go. No matter what's going on, never let go. God is always still there with you.
also, you heard the humming the stars this morning out of America's Georgia. And the song says, God got to send it out to Mother Doretha Cox and Jackie this morning, to all my radio moms this morning, and all my church mothers this morning as well. Mother Julia Andrews and all her caretakers, to all the caretakers that take care of the different patients. We appreciate you. Don't want to leave you out because you do an awesome job as well. And to all the VIP family, if I miss anybody, then I'll say to all the VIP family in whatever state you're in, thank you for listening to V1017. You can tell your friend about us. All they have to do is Google us. Tiffy, we're getting ready for the birthdays. All they have to do is go to Google search, put in Georgia List. Listens.com and click on the app, and it'll show you where we are at the top, DD and myself. And we are at the top. Hit that top button where it says Listen Live. If you have a problem with that, then there's a side that in the black that'll have V1017. Hit that as well. We say good morning again to everybody out there this morning. God bless you. Happy birthday, anniversary, and belated birthdays. Waiting on Tippy with the birthdays this morning. Good morning. Today is Tuesday, August the 4th. Oh, I forgot. The Hebrews 1:7-14. Are not all angels ministering spirits sent to serve those who we inherit salvation? The help God provides. Good morning to you. From V1017, it's birthday time. Good morning.

0: All right, we got Tippi with your birthdays, anniversary, belated birthdays again. Good morning, Tippi.
1: Good morning, Miss P. Good morning to everybody this morning. I have birthday greeting goes out this morning to Ashley Pittman of Albany, Georgia, Jackie Perry of Leesburg, Florida, Dewan Davis of Station, Virginia, Tasea Salisbury, and Annie Williams, both of Dawson, Georgia. I have Pastor Julius Colvin of Leesburg, Georgia. This is coming from family, friends, and loved ones. To everyone that's having birthday and anniversary on today, God bless each and every one, and you have a great day.
0: All right. We thank you for the birthdays and anniversary. A lot of you like y'all birthday, the anniversary to be announced at different days instead of the days you on. It's okay. Y'all just tell Tippi what you want, and she will do them whatever day you want them on. If you don't want it on the day that it is, or if you want it on that Sunday, she will do it. It doesn't matter. She will take care of that for you. So you're going to have to call her, and she will take care of that for you. So just remember that if you don't want it on the day it is, if it's on you want it on a Sunday instead of that Friday, she will do that for you. Just tell her, and she'll make that happen for you. Just when somebody asks you when your birthday, just tell them you wanted it on that day, okay? Tippi?
1: That's right.
0: That makes sense?
1: Yes, it does.
0: Let's make it make sense this morning. That's what we need to do on the Tuesday. You got anybody else you want to say good morning to? You don't.
1: To all the dear men everywhere. And to all the other men, I normally call their names.
0: All right. Y'all got any beef? Call Tippi. And get the beef on with her, not with me. Call Tippi. She'll be there with you. Okay. All right. Well, Tippi.
1: Yes.
0: I know you ain't going to cook nothing.
1: Mm-mm.
0: So I guess you need to go down to the Hilton. Walk, crawl, big, or however you get there. I guess you got a little gas. If not, you can park on the side where you got to pay for that electric while you're putting the electric in.
1: Mm.
0: You don't get nothing free to you today. Not nothing.
1: No, that's
0: not
1: right.
0: Nothing. And Tippi?
1: Yeah.
0: You got to be careful in the dawn. I think they're going to give them a little bit of time because everybody needs a little patience. Yesterday was kind of, you know, it was a little busy. Kids crying. You know, they want to be home with Mary. Some want to go. And I think Lee County don't start until Wednesday, but Terrell County and Albany started. I don't know who else started yesterday. But we know that the schools are back in. And
1: that's Tippi, right.
0: As slow as you drive, they give you a ticket. We know they gave you the wrong ticket. You just call Mr. Outlaw. Say, I need Mr. Outlaw, please. Come down there. Find Chief Presley. One, tell Chief Presley. You know I don't want you to leave. I've been backing you up on everything. See about your ticket. Find one of them chiefs down there. You better know them chiefs. Or them
1: that's true.
0: Somebody. Well, I guess you can call the corner if you want. You might can't call him.
1: I don't want the corner.
0: You don't want the corner?
1: Mm-mm.
0: Corner, she didn't mean it that way. We love you, corner.
1: That's right. We love
0: you.
1: We
0: don't have no connection with you at this time.
1: Right.
0: You don't want you knocking on my hour door saying, we're Tippi. But anyway, she got that big old bull deer out there this morning running around, acting like taking over the territory of them deer men or something else. I tell you. They worse than the men that sit down on the corner of Runnies and cross the street from the funeral home. They be there, baby.
1: Oh,
0: Lord. That's where they sit at out there. And they don't be doing them a shooting the breed, Tippi.
1: That's
0: talking
1: right.
0: About you and I. And the women got to understand, listen, we ain't trying to take y'all men. We're going to let y'all men stay with y'all, but it's okay for them to talk about it because we something to talk about. We a good old subject. We ain't nothing but one of the best subjects they can talk about. So, you know, it's okay, ladies. They coming back home to you because we can't feed them.
1: That's right.
0: My two friends ain't going to feed no more food for them. We got enough men in the house. Without having to do y'all, so but we'll make yours feel good and come back home to you. Then it's up to you to make them feel better, right, Tippi?
1: Right.
0: Tippi say she pull that chair right there and say, "Sit right here, baby. Let me tell you something." And then send your butt on home. Well, Auntie Frances says she got three, so she don't need no more.
1: That's right.
0: And don't worry about yours truly. Just keep on moving. You ain't got enough for me. No more than, hey, how you doing? That's it. I'm a lot. You have to put out a lot of bread for this one. One slice of light bread won't make it.
1: Oh, Lord.
0: You need the whole two or three loaves. Oh, me, Lord. And Tiffany said, you definitely got to put out more for her because her and Joe need that whole bread loaf.
1: That's right.
0: They can't take just a piece or half. They need the whole loaf. Give them the whole or don't. Oh, yeah, you got to share with her man because that'll keep you away from knowing you got to give her man some money. Yeah, that's what we do around here. But and Lady P ain't no telling about her. Now, Lady P is another story.
1: That's right.
0: That ain't, if you want to know a story, that's another story there.
1: Totally.
0: Yes, sir, that's a totally different story, but we good, yeah. We good. So, ladies, if your man speak to us, don't be mad.
1: That's
0: I saw they wouldn't even, they don't speak sometimes when they men speak. Baby, listen. If we want that little joker, we'll be done showed y'all something. We don't want them jokers. You jealous of someone just speaking? Y'all let these men speak. You know, you got some women won't let these men speak. But when the men by themselves, boy, they go crazy. They go wild. That's why they go wild. They can't get loose with that woman that's there because she'll beat them up. Lord of mercy. She will beat them up. These women will beat them up. And some will be sitting up there acting like it ain't true. It just said true at one, two, and three. I think that might have been what was midnight. One, two, and three. They so scared. But I wouldn't have no woman or no man I was scared of and I speak to people. But anyway, that's another story. But
1: yes,
0: listen, if they speak to Tippin and myself, you can take them back home. We don't want them.
1: That's true.
0: We can't feed them.
1: Okay.
0: We probably could feed them, but we just not going to feed them. Is that right, Tippin?
1: That's right.
0: That's right. We got to get up with our own. You know. Yes, y'all don't want Jess to come back here and say, what y'all doing in my house? So you ain't coming here. So don't worry about the people. Y'all hold on. I love y'all too. But in a nice way. That God pay love. Nothing else. No romantic way. Period. No romance.
1: Oh, Lord.
0: Get it from whoever you with. And I guess if they ain't romancing you right, I guess that when you knock on the door and call your side piece and tell her you're coming. Tippy?
1: Yeah?
0: Ain't nothing like some good gospel and some good humor for the soul.
1: No, that's right.
0: There's somebody spitting out that tobacco right now, and you can keep that tobacco, man, especially. I don't like kissing nowhere. You definitely can keep that one. That dip in that back and that snow, you keep that, brother. Don't you ever worry about him coming to me or Tippy. Because we just can't deal with all that snuff and vodka.
1: Oh, Lord.
0: Tippy?
1: Yeah.
0: Don't worry about it. We got Chief Pressel on our side. He ain't going to let nobody bother us.
1: All right.
0: Talk to you in a minute. Later.
1: All right, later.

0: When it comes to R&B in Albany.
1: What's up? 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

0: you and I to get the word out. Are you with me on it?
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0: 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Let's go.
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7: It's a fairly clear morning in the mid-70s. A few showers pop up by late this afternoon. We'll stay sunny ahead of that. Low 90s, mostly sunny, an isolated shower. Low 90s on Wednesday. Becoming partly sunny on Thursday. Scattered showers return in the afternoon. Low 90. From the Georgia Weather Net, I'm meteorologist Jason Williams.
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1: 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Plus, comedian and legend Tony Robbins will be in the building. Ooh. And speaking of legends, one of the most legendary stand-up comedy specials has hit the internet. Mm-hmm. Hey, I'm talking about the one and only J.J. Williamson from the Sip 2Ps.
2: 2Ps,
1: and we
2: got to
1: talk about it.
2: Hey, man, we got to talk about it. Plus, we got some more dope discussions for you. I said we got some more dope discussions. I'm so excited about my special. It made me fumble a little bit. But we got some dope discussions for you, and we got some more free money for you with that $1,000 mini game.
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6: 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We thank you for everybody this morning. Remember those school bus signs. 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You may hit a child either going across or coming. Please be careful. Please pay attention to the signs. Please pay attention to the speed zone, the speed limit, what they have. Please pay attention, please. 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That's 1908 Martin Luther King Jr. Drive. 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Also, don't forget, over in east side, right across where the guys sit at, none other than Lippman Funeral Home, 1202 Clark and Blaylock, on the corner of Clark and Blaylock. You can get services there as well for your loved one. Go by and see Attorney Johnny Lippman or Elder Lippman or Minister Mims. They can help you as well. So check them out. You'll be glad you did. It is Men Day Tuesday, and we celebrate all our men. Ladies, I need for you to celebrate your men today. You celebrate them every day, but Tuesday on the radio, we make sure we send some love out to them so they can feel like they love. Good morning to all the truck drivers, cab drivers, tipping miss y'all this morning. Motorcycle riders, good morning to you this morning. We appreciate each and every one. You heard this morning from Wynn Thompson and the Stumpers this morning. What's in your hand? Sending it out to Smithfield, Georgia, to the French family, Bobby French. That's her favorite song. Also, this morning you heard from Windows of Heaven, sending that out. I can't think of her name right now, but she likes that song as well. We want to put that out for her this morning. Also, you heard The Time Is Now by none other than the Pilgrim Wonders. Coming up, we got Brother Charlie Majors, who's a member of Monumental Faith. We're going to play the song with the remaining bells of harmony. This morning, the song says, Family of God. This is Brother Charlie Majors. Y'all know Charlie from Singing Days with Paul and so many others. Pastor Lou Willie George, all of them used to sing together. So you remember I called him Santa Claus because his beard get real white during the Christmas time. Also, we're going to bring on Glory Bound Gospel Singers for 300 this morning. The song says, You Brought Me. We're going to do that one this morning. You Brought Me. From B1017, it's a beautiful day in this neighborhood. Get ready for the kids to get ready for day two. All the educators, everybody, cafeteria staff. Be just a little patient with the bus drivers. It's going to take a little minute until we can get this week completed. So don't panic. Just make sure you gave all the information to the teachers and you have all your right telephone numbers that they can text you if anything come up. They shouldn't have to find you. You should be able where they can, you should be able that they can put their hand on the number and call you. So just remember that, okay? Remember that. Now, students and parents, schedule changes at Doherty. They say August the 3rd through the 6th, Monday through Thursday from 4 p.m. to 6 p.m., and August the 10th and 13th, I'm just going to give you that. I'm not going to do all the community announcements, 4 p.m. to 6 p.m. Check your emails, check your text messages, and see what all they have done and what they're doing and what they need for you to know, okay? Make sure you go ahead and check all that out so you'll know what's going on. Please hug your children. Tell your children how much you love them. I was listening to something last night. It's so disturbing when you hear a young child use all kind of profanity on the parent. I was like, dang, this child is using some profanity on this parent, was telling his parent off because they wouldn't let them get their game, and they told them to do something else, and they went off on that parent. Ooh, Lord, Chief Presley, Chief Johnson, all of them would have been picking me up. And the corner would have been picking them up. I tell you, there's no way as a parent that you can sit and let your child disrespect you, and then you go to the schoolhouse and disrespect the teacher, but scared of your children. Tell me what, make it make sense. Make it make sense. You can switch the channel if you want. Make it make sense. That does not make any sense. Let your children tell you all, and you go to the school and tell the teacher all. Dang, baby, when I finish, they had a right to put me in jail. If I'm going to go, I'm going to go for something. I ain't just going. But I'm glad I don't have no little children like that because I couldn't deal with it. And then all that profanity, y'all show them a lot of profanity. Stop doing it. And then they get in school and they get in trouble. Don't do that, parents. Can we be better parents this year? Have a little bit more respect for yourself and your children and your educators. You don't want the kids to go out there acting like that. Get them straight before they go. Let them know. Now, if they ain't not going to mind you, just tell them, go find Chief Hayes or Chief Presley, Chief Johnson, all them. Say, y'all need to put them somewhere because they're not going to stay here. They're not going to run your house if you tell them what to do. And children, let me tell y'all, milk-age children, y'all better be careful with that. You're going to need your parents when you're behind, get in trouble, and can't get out, and nobody's studying you. You'll find out how many friends you got going to get you out of trouble. Don't disrespect your parents. I ain't with that. Don't disrespect the bus driver, the bus monitors, the cafeteria staff. Nobody. Adults that telling you right. Now, you don't have, if they, you feel like they telling you wrong, just take it with a grain and say, thank you so much. Yes, ma'am. Yes, sir. And move on with it because it may eventually help you and it may not help you. I don't know. You never can tell. Some people care about kids. Some don't give a hook about you. They don't care if you go to jail. So just remember that. It's some people don't care. And there are a lot of people that do care. And we want you to get your lesson and do what you need to do. And parents, we want you to work with the educators to make sure. I see a lot of people trying to explain that now. When, hey, this need to be explained more before I start doing it. We should have been stricken on this a long time ago. But it's good y'all following me and doing some of this stuff. So good morning, everybody. Glad to have you in. From V1017, I love your family. Good morning.

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this little country girl find a way to get the devil running. 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

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Every now and then, I like to go back. They messed around and played a little old song on the radio. Williams Brothers went something like this.

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11: It's a fairly clear morning in the mid-70s. A few showers pop up by late this afternoon. We'll stay sunny ahead of that. Low 90s, mostly sunny, an isolated shower. Low 90s on Wednesday. Becoming partly sunny on Thursday. Scattered showers return in the afternoon, low 90. From the Georgia Weather Net, I'm meteorologist Jason Williams.
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1: 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Plus, comedian and legend Tony Robbins will be in the building. Ooh. And speaking of legends, one of the most legendary stand-up comedy specials has hit the internet. Mm-hmm. Hey, I'm talking about the one and only J.J. Williamson from the Sip 2Ps.
2: 2Ps,
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1: talk about it.
2: Dang, man, we got to talk about it. Plus, we got some more dope discussions for you. I said we got some more dope discussions. I'm so excited about my special. It made me fumble a little bit. 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

WQVE, those are the McDonald sisters getting ready to get up out of here. Got to get out of here and make room for Dee Dee in the Morning Show coming up next. So make sure you stay tuned. I'll be back tomorrow morning with Choir Day Wednesday. It has been Men Day Tuesday. To all the sexy men out there, have a great day. We love you so much. Everybody have a great day. Be a little patient with the bus drivers. Be a little patient with everybody, okay? The kids are going to get home safe. Just remember to please follow the rules of the buses. Please, please, please. And if you're not going to give them breakfast, please get them down on time so they can get their breakfast so they don't have no tardy, so they can go get that breakfast, okay? All right. Love you so much. Love you, kids. On your buses, hey, y'all have a great day, okay? God bless you. And parents, we'll see you back tomorrow. Good morning, everybody. Have a great day. From the Queen at V1017. Good morning.

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0: 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Hey, good morning. It's Didi. In the morning, we're all here. There is, let me see. There's Trey G.
1: Come on now.
0: Also comedian J.J. Williamson. And I would be your host, Didi. Let's get right into the five things you need to know to start your day.
2: The five things you need to know right now on Didi in the morning.
0: Well, the first thing you need to know right now, Jay-Z last month came out and did a freestyle. Where was he? Was he at the Roots Picnic when he did this, or was he in New York?
3: So this one was at Yankee Stadium where he was talking about Meta and all that.
0: When he talked about Meta and the whole boycott. Anybody remember this? Take a listen.
4: I'm a target. I'm aimed. Don't miss that target. No exclusive. They only doing what Apple Worldwide did. You shopping at Amazon or you boycotting? You posting on Instagram, that's Meta, boy, stop it. Y'all know Google owns YouTube. You picking and choosing the politicking as usual.
0: All righty, you know what?
3: Sheesh.
0: He wasn't saying, he wasn't joking. Let me tell you why. They came out and they talked about the companies. According to this, how much these corporations donated to Trump's project. So, you know, when everybody was getting mad about certain things, remember, they're all doing it for Trump.
3: Right, yeah.
0: Well, they came out now and says SoftBank has donated $50 million toward Trump's presidential library. Apple donated $25 million toward Trump's White House ballroom. Microsoft donated $10 million toward Trump's projects. Amazon donated $5 million toward Trump's projects. Meta donated at least $32 million to Trump's library and political committees.
3: Yeah.
0: There you go. So when he was saying y'all sitting up here mad at Target about some things, all based on what the president and the DEI, these other companies are supporting him too.
3: Yeah.
0: So if you're going boycott them all.
3: Yeah.
0: But you're still on Amazon. You're still on Instagram.
3: Yeah. Yeah. A lot of people was saying, though, we targeted that one specific one first and it was going to, you know, trickle out.
0: Yeah.
3: But you got to do everything,
0: you
3: got to
0: do it all. If you
3: they all in bed together.
0: They sure are. So I just wanted to say that I went, as I'm reading this morning about all these companies and what they donate, I went, ain't that what Jay-Z was trying to tell us?
3: So much.
0: All right, let's move on.
1: Let's talk about the NFL again. The season is right around the corner, man. These teams are in training camp. Now, we know they're in training camp, man. They're trying to get ready for the season. But some of these players are doing some great deeds out here, man. I want to give a great shout-out to C.J. Gardner-Johnson. Mm-hmm. He's a defensive back for the Buffalo Bills. He has paid off $20,000 for one of the student loans of one of the staffers, man.
3: That's dope.
1: Nice. I thought that showed love to her, man. He donated $20,000 to a student loan, man. Just to help her out, to get her out this bind of them student loans. Because them student loans can get expensive.
3: Mm-hmm. Yeah, they can.
1: Yeah, they can get expensive, man. Yeah. You know, they add their interest on. Next thing you know, you owe
0: $30,000.
1: Right. So shout out to him for
0: You don't know the connection between the two, him and her?
1: Well, she's on the staff. She's like a trainer.
0: Oh, nice.
1: For the team.
0: Nice.
1: And he found out that she was having a little struggle with
0: That's
1: the student
0: sweet.
1: Loan. So he's a Twitch streamer.
0: Okay.
1: So he on his account, man, and show love, man. Say, hey, man, I'm going to take care
0: That's
1: of your student
0: really
1: loan,
0: nice.
1: Man. So shout out to CJ Gardner-Johnson.
0: I love people like that. They got their money like that, and then they're able to give it back.
1: Yeah, you can give
0: That's
1: back.
0: That's really nice.
1: Man, that's
3: really dope, man. Really dope. Some not-so-dope news for Shamar Moore, man. It looks like his home was visited by a woman who allegedly believed she was moving into his house after a catfishing scheme. They say basically she showed up to Shamar Moore's front door with her luggage in hand, ready to move in. Yeah, after she said she paid somebody for the mansion that him and his partner were actually sharing at the time. They said a partner opened the door. The woman said that she was there to move into the mansion. The partner asked her to leave, and the police was basically called at Shamar Moore's house.
0: Do you know, I had a friend who, his sister got catfished like that.
3: Really?
0: Yeah, the sister got catfished by someone claiming to be famous.
3: Uh-huh.
0: And she flew all the way, gave up all of her stuff, like sold all her belongings, did everything, and went out there to move in with this dude, and then the dude never arrived, and she didn't realize then she was catfished.
3: Oh, really?
0: Yep.
3: Somebody tried to get my mama like that, I told you.
0: Really?
3: They said R. Kelly was texting her from jail, and R. Kelly was asking her to send money on his books. I said, mama, please delete that DM. R. Kelly is not DMing.
0: Your mama didn't say that, did she?
3: Yes.
0: Oh, God.
3: Yes.
1: And then she walked in Trey's room late on that night, and like, You sure?
0: Yeah. And Trey's mama walked in and said, my mind's telling me no.
1: But this text I got is telling me yes.
3: Oh, God. Some big news for the boat, too, man. Uh-uh. Rick Ross is expanding his real estate portfolio. They say Rick Ross done bought a 670-unit Miami Gardens development featuring homes, shops, and restaurants. I don't think Rick Ross having too many money issues.
0: Nah. Yeah, I don't either.
1: If he doing
0: but,
1: that.
0: But yeah. I'm going to tell you, the biggest thing I didn't heard in a long time is the fact that we are calling him
3: The Boat. I ain't going to lie, you made that kind of popular.
0: The Boat.
3: It stuck.
0: It did.
3: It's very catchy, man. Shout out to Rick Ross.
1: He owe you some money for that.
0: That was him. He said he was the biggest of all time. So.
3: And it's not untrue.
0: Yeah.
3: 670 units in a Miami Gardens development. Come on, Rick.
0: That's nice.
3: That's how you do it. Black excellence.
0: All right. Hey, listen, those right there are your five. Now, we got cash this morning just for you.
3: Mm-hmm.
0: All you got to do is answer 10 questions correctly, and you'll win our money. Right now at 833-TALK-TO-DEEDEE.
1: That's 833-825-5233.
0: It's DEEDEE in the morning.
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29: Increasing clouds today with showers and thunderstorms back in as we move toward the afternoon hours. Our high in the low 90s, heat index in the upper 90s. Mainly clear overnight tonight, low 72. Mostly sunny, a few scattered storms tomorrow, high in the low 90s. We'll keep those showers around through the rest of the week. I'm Georgia WeatherNet meteorologist KJ Allen.
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0: I know this, right? On V1017, hey, that's like comedian JJ Williamson, Jay Cruz. Hey, one more song, and then we gotta talk about a thing or two, y'all. Hang on, all right?

0: 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Thanks for listening to V101.7. Good morning. It's Dee Dee in the morning. And we're going to play our $1,000 minute game. Yeah, I had to turn the mic on. These guys have been in here laughing.
1: We need a camera in here, boy.
2: Man, for real. We need a camera in here, man.
0: Silly. Just silly.
1: We going to get canceled, but we need one.
0: We'll get canceled?
2: Yeah.
0: We sure will.
2: We're going to be on Tasha K.
0: We would. All right, listen, before we get into our $1,000 minute game, they said there is one drink or food item that they share the most, that people will share the most on social media. What is it? You know, everybody always got to be like, look at my meal, look at my meal. What is the one thing we share the most?
1: Spaghetti?
0: No.
1: No.
2: Damn.
1: Is it something with chicken in it?
0: No, I ain't giving no clues.
1: Man, come on.
2: We share all the time.
0: Yeah, a certain food that we like to take a picture of when we eat it. We always got to show everybody, look what I'm eating.
2: I'm going to say breakfast.
0: No.
1: Damn. Baked ziti.
0: What the hell is with you in this Italian food?
1: It just sounds fancy. Baked ziti sounds
0: fancy. I'm surprised y'all didn't say lobster or something.
1: Oh, yeah.
0: But guess what it is? It's shrimp. They
2: really?
0: Say people, for some reason, they say people show them eating shrimp or, you know, basically seafood a lot more than any other food online.
1: Okay. The roach of the sea is what people be trying to flex with.
0: Do you eat them?
1: I do eat them, but I only eat them fried. Oh. I don't eat no boiled shrimp.
0: Why? Because they're the roach of the sea?
1: No, I hate the way it tastes. It tastes like rubber meat.
0: So wait a minute. Do you eat crawfish or anything?
1: I eat crawfish, but I only eat it fried.
0: Damn. Okay.
2: I'm with Trey with that. It got to be fried.
1: Yes.
0: What? You eat fish?
1: Yeah,
0: but
1: I eat fish.
0: You only want it fried, too?
1: Nah, I eat baked fish.
0: Oh, I was going to say, because it sounds to me like you just like fish sticks.
1: Yeah. Shut up. Shut up.
2: It's going to be baked, but the edge is going to be burnt, though.
1: Facts. I can't pull the heads off the crawfish.
0: Why?
1: I don't like it looking at me.
2: Yeah, for real.
0: Okay.
2: I pulled one out. One eye blinked on me. I had one that went out. Winked out. Oh, no, I ain't eating that.
1: Stop.
2: Yeah. I don't think he's supposed to be in here.
0: All right, let's go.
3: It's time to boss up with a bag. You got the answers. We got that bread. $1,000 all for you with the $1,000 Minute Game. Exclusively on Dee Dee in the Morning.
0: All right, so I think this is Yolanda. Hey, Yolanda.
4: Hey.
0: Well, good morning. How are you?
1: Energy?
4: I'm good. How are you guys?
0: We're fabulous. What you doing? Are you just getting off work or something? Because like Trey said, you got a lot of energy this morning.
1: Good energy.
4: No, I woke up and I said I'm calling today.
0: Okay.
4: I'm calling today.
1: You better affirm it.
0: Right, that's what I'm talking about, man.
1: Come on, affirmations?
0: Yolanda couldn't even sleep, it sounded like. She's like, I'm waking up just to call in to Dee Dee in the morning.
4: I'm trying to win this $1,000. Yeah.
2: You sound like you dialed every number but the last one until you woke up.
1: That's what we like.
0: Now, listen.
1: That's what we like.
0: Yolanda, what you want to do with this money if you win this $1,000? What is it?
4: It's several things I could do with it. Pay a bill, catch a flight, take me out somewhere. I don't know.
0: Okay. Yeah. Well, let's see if we can get you this money. Here we go.
1: Come on.
5: Okay. JJ from the SIP.
6: Trey G.
5: JJ from the SIP. $20 bonus.
2: We got an extra dub right here, man. So look,
4: okay.
2: Yolanda, if you don't know the answer, please say pass. We got time. We're going to come back to it, all right?
4: Okay.
2: Let's get this early morning money. Here we go. How many cards are in a standard deck of playing cards?
4: 52.
2: Okay, there you go. What is James Bond code name?
4: 007.
2: There it is. Weighing around 8 pounds, this is the human body's largest organ.
4: The heart?
2: Uh-uh.
4: The brain?
2: Uh-uh.
4: Pass.
2: Okay. Related to the internet, what does URL stand for?
4: Pass. We'll come back.
2: Okay. Which country is the largest in the world?
4: Africa.
2: Uh-uh.
4: Pass.
2: We'll okay. Pass. What was the first animal to ever be cloned?
4: Oh, man, you're giving me all the hard questions today. Pass.
2: All right. What is the fifth sign of the zodiac?
4: Cancer. Uh-uh. Leo.
2: Mm-hmm. Oh, there it is. The first iPhone was released in what year?
0: Damn.
2: Yeah.
4: That was amazing.
2: I don't know about that. I think we did 18 seconds on that one, didn't
4: we? I really feel like we did.
0: Yeah, y'all only got to 8.
2: That's all right.
0: All right, well, you got 3 out of 8. You got 3 out of 8. Here's what you missed. Weighing around 8 pounds, this is the human body's largest organ, skin. Relative to the internet, what does URL stand for? Uniform Resource Locator. I never knew that either.
2: I never knew that.
0: Which country is the largest in the world? Russia. What was the first animal to ever be cloned? Dolly, the sheep. Yeah. Y'all remember that? Her name was Dolly.
1: How you remember her name?
0: Yeah, Dolly the sheep. And the first iPhone was released in what year? 2007.
4: Seven.
0: Yep. All right, so listen, you got 3 out of 8. You're going to get $10.
4: Boy,
2: I'll
4: take it.
2: Yeah, it sounds like you want to come back in here and take this test.
0: Yeah,
4: I do. I'm gonna call y'all back tomorrow.
0: All right, hold on a second, Yolanda. You got 3 out of 8. That means you're gonna get $10 for every correct answer. We added up as $30, but you know nobody leaves the show with less than $50.
1: Hey,
4: I'll take it.
0: Yep, she spun the wheel and got the extra 20. Great job. That's $50. Mm-hmm. All right, Yolanda, do me a favor. Tell everybody the show that gave you a shot at $1,000.
4: It's DD in the morning.
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6: From the WALG newsroom, I'm Jared Cirillo. Animal cruelty charges against a Middle Georgia animal control officer are now worse than originally thought. The Monroe County Sheriff's Office initially reported that 4 puppies were presumably alive when Carlos Santillan reportedly placed them in an incinerator last month. He has been arrested again, in fact, a second time, after allegedly the evidence revealed he actually killed 5 more puppies on the same day. Monroe County fired him after his first arrest. Albany police continue searching for 2 suspects after a 13-year-old was shot at a park near the Bethel housing complex. Police say a group of teens were playing early Sunday morning when 2 men approached and opened fire. The victim was shot in the ankle and is expected to recover. Investigators describe the suspects only as tall males. You're up to date from the WALG newsroom. I'm Jared Cirillo.
7: When I say one call, you say that's all. 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
0: All right, Megan. And so you hit us up and you said that you were going to make somebody mad. Who are you going to make mad?
3: My baby daddy. I'm going to tell him that the people called us from Luby's and said that we're not getting anything and it's our fault that our son fell in their bathroom.
0: Oh, okay. Wow. Okay, here we go. Let's call him.
3: Hello? Hey, these people are on the phone from Luby's and I'm shaking. Like, I'm so mad. They talking about it's our fault that he fell in the bathroom.
4: Nah.
3: Hold on, let me click him over. Hold on.
0: Hello, this is Mrs. Davis. Who am I speaking with?
4: Tyrone Jones.
0: This right here is Miss Davis from the Luby's Incorporated here. We own all of the Luby's that are around the country, about 62 of them. And it looks like there's a problem here. Your son was the one that actually started it all. Yes, he did, sir. We already investigated. We talked to the other people. So it sounds like you've got a problem, and the only thing we can do for you is to give you guys a chance to eat at Luby's for free.
4: No, I can't do that.
0: That's all we can offer you here at Luby's. We've already said that we will now offer to you Luann platters for free, and we will also, of course, honor the iced tea for free that we give you. But other than that, sir, there's nothing we can do for you. I understand Megan said that y'all were looking for a payday. We ain't got that.
4: That's just dumb. Doesn't make any sense.
0: I understand.
4: It just sounds like you're trying to talk fast. That's not right.
0: Okay.
4: You know what I'm saying?
0: Sir,
4: a free meal now.
0: Hold on a second, sir. We did an investigation. They've also said that there was not enough supervision of your son. And that
4: his grandpa was in there with him. Took him in the restroom.
0: No, sir.
4: He almost fell.
0: They're also saying that your child may have just been a bit clumsy and unsteady on his feet. And that
3: Clumsy.
4: No sense.
0: Yeah. Is he slow or clumsy?
4: No, not at all. The smartest kid I know.
0: Okay. I will tell you this. If you plan to sue, you will lose. So you need to take our offer of just getting the free meal, free iced tea, and when your son comes in the next time, we'll give him a free ice cream. That's all we can do. But you will lose if you try to sue us, sir. We know you can't afford a good lawyer, so you might as well take the deal, get the free damn Luann plate, and call it a day, sir.
4: All right. Megan, you on the phone?
3: Yeah, I'm on the phone.
4: You going to take the deal?
3: What do you mean?

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1: You're crazy. You're crazy if you don't take this damn deal. Y'all ain't gonna get no money from Luby's. I'm trying to get this taken care of so I can go to f***ing lunch or something.
2: This is bullshit.
1: Yeah, we gotta tell you, Tyrone. Yes, it's a joke.
2: Really?
1: All right. Y'all give it up for Megan and Tyrone!
3: Get in on the fun and prank call someone you know. 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

I still help pay for the wigs. And I help with the lease. Oh, you know I ain't never been cheap. 21. Relationships don't always last, but let's not turn it to beef. 21. I come through from time to time and have you grabbing them sheets. That's if you want to. 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Stop smacking your teeth. 21.

0: Albany's best mix of R&B, V101.7. All right, so good morning. It's Didi in the morning. We got to take a look at our hot topics right now. We got to get into it right now. Did y'all see what your president said? He's mad at these oil companies now.
1: Uh-oh.
0: We're going to go out here and get us some electrical vehicles, y'all. We're going to get some electrical vehicles, man.
1: Not electrical.
0: Uh-huh.
1: Vehicles.
0: Wait till you hear what he's saying. Let's get into it. Here we go.
2: Hot topics.
3: That's the way I like it.
2: On Didi in the morning.
0: So you heard what's going on in the state of Texas. Didn't they like make it legal like about 4 or 5 years ago? They made like Delta 8, THC and all that stuff legal. Then Texas can't make up their mind. Now they're saying it's so illegal that you will spend how many days they say behind bars? Like 180 days behind bars if you're caught with a gummy?
1: Yeah, a lot.
4: With a gummy?
0: A gummy that you would have got at the gas station.
1: Yeah, it depends on the gram size, but yes, a lot.
0: You'll be in jail. If you picked it up at a gas station, a gummy, you're going to be in jail. So anyway, the Texas representative, James Tallarico, is saying that THC ban is insane.
5: This bill is insane.
0: Yep.
5: This legislature legalized hemp 6 years ago.
0: Thank you.
5: But instead of regulating this booming industry in our state, we are now going backwards to the days of prohibition. This bill is not going to stop Texans from smoking weed or eating edibles. Texans will still use THC, but instead of getting it safely from a local small business, they'll now get it from the black market, from the drug cartels.
0: Mm.
5: This ban is a gift to the cartels.
0: Mm.
5: We are now telling full-grown adults how to live their lives. This is the nanny state at its worst. This is big government.
0: Ooh.
5: At its worst.
0: Go ahead, James Tallarico.
4: We appreciate you.
0: Yeah, we do. And
4: Damn.
0: He's right. And he's right, though.
4: All right, let me call my boy and see how we're going to maneuver now.
1: Not how we're going to maneuver.
0: How we gonna, we'll talk about that coming up later. Also, you guys, you saw this about Donald Trump mad at the oil companies. He said they're making way too much money right now.
6: As President Trump issues another ultimatum to Iran, he's also picking a fight with America's biggest oil companies.
7: They're making too much money. I don't like it.
6: Exxon and Chevron just reported blockbuster second quarter profits, thanks to oil prices surging higher during the war. Chevron alone made $12 billion, nearly five times what it made a year ago. Drivers are paying the price. Gas prices are now averaging $4.09 a gallon, more than a dollar higher since the war began.
7: They ought to give some of that back to the public, and they better cut the retail price, the consumer price.
6: An industry trade group is firing back, insisting those higher prices are driven by global supply and uncertainty around the Strait of Hormuz, and not by any one company. That uncertainty traces back to Iran. The president says he called off what would have been the largest military attack since World War II, and is now giving Iran one more chance
0: one
6: to
0: more?
6: Make a deal.
7: I want to give them every last chance before decapitation.
0: Okay.
6: But Iran yesterday denied any negotiations with the U.S. are underway.
0: Iran keeps laughing, going, what is he talking about? And then they said he's giving them 30 ultimatums.
1: No.
0: They ain't taking him seriously.
1: Yeah. Every other day. I'm going to give him one more day.
0: Right.
1: I'm going to give him one more chance.
0: Yeah.
1: I'm going to let him sign it for one more time.
0: They said we running out of weapons and things or something like that, I heard.
1: Yeah. I don't think that's, I don't know if that's
0: No,
1: true.
0: No, it's certain weapons that they are, I forgot
1: oh,
0: which
1: certain
0: one.
1: Weapons?
0: Certain ones,
1: I
0: yeah.
1: Can see that. Yeah
0: they're,
1: I can
0: and
1: see
0: so
1: that.
0: They're saying that Iran wants them to come in and try to get them to do a ground invasion because they know there are mountains and this and that and that. If
1: well,
0: you do a ground
1: I wouldn't do all that.
0: I'm just saying, Iran wants was, a ground invasion
1: yeah,
0: is what I heard.
1: I wouldn't do I'm just saying, too. I wouldn't do all that.
0: So,
1: I don't think it's going to work out how you think it is.
4: Yeah,
1: think
4: for real. They know them mountains.
0: Yeah, that's my point. That's what they say they're trying to do is try to get the United States to do it because they know the mountain, but the United States doesn't.
1: Yeah, yeah. I wouldn't do all
0: I don't know
1: that.
0: What's going on. All I know is somebody lying on each side.
1: Man.
0: Ain't it? It's just one big lie. Iran keeps going, we don't know what you're talking about.
1: Yeah. At this point, I just say be done with all of it.
0: Did you see the big billboard that Iran had? You know, they had some big billboard that looks like it's Times Square, right? And the last time they had a picture was of Trump in a coffin.
1: Right.
0: This time they had the Statue of Liberty down. It was on the ground and torn up, and people were all stepping on it and stuff.
1: Damn.
4: Wow.
0: That's on their big billboard in Iran. That's what
1: you
0: I
1: cannot like him. We ain't got nothing to do with
4: yeah,
1: that.
4: We ain't got nothing
0: that's
4: to
0: what
4: do with
0: say
4: that.
0: To
4: yeah.
0: All of these countries. Hey, listen, any problem you have, get him.
4: For real.
0: We ain't got nothing to do with
4: I
0: this.
4: I follow you all on social media.
0: Right.
4: I hit the like button.
1: Yeah.
0: So like, don't mess with us. Hey, listen, Ray J, tell me about Ray J. What's the story?
1: Yep. So Ray J actually made a surprise appearance on somebody's stream. Somebody who said they was pretty much done with him at this point in life. His big sister Brandy.
8: Look who it is.
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9: Yeah, for shits and giggles.
2: What is going on? I don't even know. I don't even want to know. But just
9: for shits and giggles.
2: But I just love this guy.
0: Okay, look at the brother and sister.
1: Yeah.
0: They'll be fighting tomorrow.
1: Yeah.
4: Oh, God. No, as soon as they log off.
0: Yeah, don't she's going to be like, done with my brother. All right, listen. We got cash for you coming up next. It's Didi in the morning.
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0: Hey, good morning. It is Tuesday, August 4th. Dee Dee in the morning looking for Trey G to find out what's trending with Trey.
5: Hey, so what's trending, man? Michael Jackson's nephew is trending. It looks like that Michael Jackson movie, the biopic, has increased his star so tremendously that he will be now acting alongside Will Smith in an action thriller by the name of Supermax is what are calling it.
4: Supermax.
5: Yeah. So if you are in the movie club, you can add that movie to your to-do watch list.
0: Wait a minute. Hold on. Was that a shot at me? Did he say if you in the movie club?
4: I ain't gonna lie, it was.
0: It was. I thought I heard that too, JJ.
5: Yeah. If you took it as a shot, then it's a shot. But if you didn't, it's not.
0: All right.
4: Mm. And that rap. That rhymed right there, too.
0: It did.
4: Yeah, it did.
5: But it wasn't really meant to be.
0: It's all right. You just hurt me. Hey, listen. Wow. Coming up next.
4: That's hard to do.
5: Yeah. I'm sorry, baby.
0: I'm sorry. My feelings, everything. But anyways, hey, listen, everybody. Coming up next hour, we sit down with boxing sensation Sherratta Chicken Metcalf on her upcoming nationally televised fight on ESPN. That's coming up. And play our $1,000 minute game right now at 833. Talk to Dee Dee.
4: That's 833-825-5233.
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6: Increasing clouds today with showers and thunderstorms back in as we move toward the afternoon hours. Our high in the low 90s. Heat index in the upper 90s. Mainly clear overnight tonight. Low 72. Mostly sunny, a few scattered storms tomorrow, high in the low 90s. We'll keep those showers around through the rest of the week. I'm Georgia WeatherNet meteorologist KJ Allen.
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3: Albany's best mix of R&B, V1017. Hey, good morning. It's Dee Dee in the morning. So guys, we love when this woman comes in.
4: Ain't don't we, though.
3: She got the best energy.
4: Man, hey. My arm is hurting right now.
3: She punched you.
4: Hey, man, I was talking noise, and she caught me off guard. Well, I need a sling.
3: Yeah, let me tell y'all something right now. This woman right here is about to go down in history. She's about to fight again. She is the MF champ. If you go to her page, she said her name is the real Slim Goody.
4: Come on. Goody.
3: Mm-hmm. A.K.A. Chicken.
5: Come on.
3: The MF champ, please welcome Miss Sheretta Metcalf.
4: Hey,
3: stop
4: playing, huh?
6: Come on. The champ is here.
3: I know that's right.
5: Yes, Lord.
3: How you doing?
4: Champ is
6: here. I'm doing great.
3: It's always good to see you. You know, we're all a fan of yours because you have some of the best, honestly, you have the best energy. You come in the room and we love that. So let's talk, first of all, Chicken. You're a boxer.
6: Yes.
3: Tell everybody about, you know, your history and how you got into boxing.
6: Well, everybody know me because I used to be whooping ass live at Exposure.
4: For real?
6: Yeah. You know what I'm saying? In the club.
4: Right.
6: Mm-hmm. Where they was throwing money. So I was whooping ass for cash.
3: No.
4: Damn.
6: Yes.
3: Did you fight as a kid at all? Did you get into fights or anything?
6: A little bit because, you know, I'm from Oak Cliff, so I did a little fight, but I was always the funny girl, the get money girl.
3: Yeah.
6: You know what I'm saying? But, shoot, I found another way to get some money.
3: You got hands.
6: And I had some hands.
3: Wow.
6: Yeah, so that's what it was.
3: Damn. Mm. Okay, so here it is. How many belts do you have?
6: I have the IBF world title belt.
3: Oh, yes. Come on now.
6: That's my own world title, but now I don't drop down to a new weight class now, so I can be a two-time, two-division world champion.
3: Wait a minute. So this weight class is for women, too?
6: Yeah. Okay, I wish I would go in there and try to fight Clarissa Shields.
4: You ain't lying. I ain't thinking about it like that.
3: What is Clarissa's weight class? Like,
6: now, she's finna fight at super middleweight, which is 160.
3: Okay.
6: I can't get to 160 to save my life.
4: That's what your clothes on.
6: That's what another human inside of me. I was pregnant and I still won 160.
5: What would be your weight class considered? What would your weight class be?
6: I'm 115. I'm going down to super bantam. I mean, super flyweight.
5: Gotcha.
3: Okay, super now how much?
6: 115.
3: What? You got to get down to 115 pounds.
6: Yes.
4: Is that difficult to do?
6: No, not really, because I was just fighting at 118, so I'm just dropping down 3 more pounds, and I don't get super big over my weight, so I'm not, like, in fat camp.
4: Right. Mm-hmm.
6: So, I don't really have to do a lot of sweat, because if you just train hard and eat right, my weight just fall off.
3: Hold on. What's fat camp?
6: Meaning that you pretty much, in the beginning of camp, you just worry about trying to get the weight off.
3: Because
6: you got guys who got to lose 30 and 40 pounds.
4: Right. Mm-hmm.
6: With me, I'm just losing, like,
3: 2, 10.
6: I ain't losing no 2. Hey, Diddy, I'm a little thick.
4: I'm a little thick.
6: Yeah, but I only have to lose like 10, between 10 and 15 pounds.
3: Okay.
5: Yo.
6: So, yeah, I'm pretty much eating. Okay.
5: I'm about to say, what do that look like for you? Is it like drinking water? Is it a crash diet?
6: High protein. Yes, because thank God, even at my age, I still have a high metabolism.
5: Yo.
3: Wow.
6: So I have to keep eating. And then, like, I'm training at 115, 120 degree weather right now in Texas. Geez. So I'm literally walking in a gym and just sweating.
5: Jeez. Right.
6: My camera guy, he just recorded me, and he's over there sweating.
3: You're able to do that.
6: So I'm able to do
4: this. So when you say you got to get down to 115, let's say you at 116, why do they stop fights for 1 pound like that?
6: They don't. If they stop the fight, that mean that the fighter was scared to fight that person because they not stopping the fight for one pound.
4: Okay.
6: You just got to pay a fine.
4: You will have to pay a fine?
6: You have to pay a fine.
4: Oh. Don't those fines be super high like
6: that? It depends on how much money you making. Like me, I make some money, but they probably take $1,000 or $2,000 a pound. Jeez. But then you got guys like when Ryan Garcia came in overweight with Devin Haney, they be having to pay like $1 million. Oh,
4: now, damn. That 115 is strictly for the weigh-in. Like, you can go, the next day, you can be 118 and you could.
6: The next day, I could be 130.
4: Oh, really?
6: Yeah.
4: And fight.
6: Okay. That's why it's good that I'm going down in weight because a lot of those girls, when I was fighting at the bigger weights, at fight night, everybody like, dang, why she so big? She is bigger than me. They know how to gain their body back up so big, and I'm just a naturally slim chick.
3: Yeah. Yeah. So you ever fought somebody who was really big? They gave you a punch, and you were like, ouch.
6: Yeah.
3: Where was the hit? Where did you take the hit where you knew? You were like, oh,
6: she
3: my God.
6: She hit me with a mean overhand. I said, My legs started shaking. I said, oh, ooh, I might be about to go down. I'm glad it was at the end of the round. My coach said, now you seen her best shot. I said, ooh, Jesus, I hope I don't never give you her best shot again.
4: I don't see it no more.
6: You know what I mean?
3: Right. Okay, big wait, big. We got to take a break, okay? I told y'all, when this woman walks in, yeah, the energy level in this show is
4: so amazing,
3: is
4: man.
3: Great.
4: So
3: more
4: amazing.
3: With this woman right here. I'm talking about Sharetta Chicken Metcalf. This woman here is a serious boxer.
4: Yes.
3: We proud of her. More with her coming up. It's Dee Dee in the Morning.
7: 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She's crazy and hilarious. There's a lot more laughs with Dee Dee in the Morning on V101.7. 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
24: Increasing clouds today with showers and thunderstorms back in as we move toward the afternoon hours. Our high in the low 90s, heat index in the upper 90s. Mainly clear overnight tonight, low 72. Mostly sunny, a few scattered storms tomorrow, high in the low 90s. We'll keep those showers around through the rest of the week. I'm Georgia WeatherNet meteorologist KJ Allen.
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0: today's best mix of R&B, we are V1017. It's Dee Dee in the Morning, guys, are here. Let me see. There is Trey G, also comedian J.J. Williamson, and I told you all, the energy goes up to a whole nother level, when this woman is in the building.
1: Thanks.
0: She is the IBF Bantamweight Champion, y'all. This woman right here, Sheretta Chicken Metcalf.
2: Hey. All right.
0: So, okay, so here's the thing. You signed with, how has your life changed when you signed with,
3: MVP Most Valuable Promotions. It's definitely a big thing. We promoted on the highest levels as far as like when we like now I'm finna fight on ESPN.
0: Yeah, come on.
3: Yes, so you know what I'm saying? And we're doing all women's cards, and that's nothing that's never happened on ESPN.
0: Great.
3: Yeah, so I'm the fight right before the co-main event.
0: Mm-hmm.
3: I'm fighting up against a former world champion, Amanda Gallet.
0: Wow.
3: About to put them hands on her. She's from Canada.
2: Put them hands on her.
3: Yeah, she's from Canada.
2: Bye-bye, Amanda.
3: Uh-oh. Yeah, she's from Canada, so I'm about to eat some Canadian bacon.
1: Come on.
2: Yeah.
1: Come on.
2: Yeah.
1: She popping like she from the DFW, for real.
0: Yeah.
1: You hear me? Let me ask you this, though. Do the spotlight, because now it's getting bigger. You know what I'm saying? Yeah. Do the spotlight ever get to you? Do you ever get nervous? Is it really,
3: the nerves was when I fought on that Netflix card.
1: Yeah.
3: We fought in Madison Square Garden.
0: Yeah. Right.
3: So even though we on ESPN, The arena's a little smaller now, but I done been there before.
1: Of
3: now.
1: Course, yeah.
3: So right. Now it's just like when I get in the ring, I'd be like, girl,
1: I'm ready.
3: I'm ready.
1: Yeah,
3: what's up?
0: So did you think this was going to be your life when you got into boxing or at all?
3: Of course not.
0: Really?
3: I did not. Because, I mean, I was just fighting the club just to take care of my kids.
0: Mm-hmm.
3: You know what I'm saying? And I was just like, another way to make money.
1: Right.
3: And so when I just started seeing a bigger picture in that, though, because I ended up meeting Floyd Mayweather when I flew out to Miami to fight at the King of Diamonds. You know, he said I'm fighting at the King of Diamonds.
1: Yeah, 100%.
3: Yes, and so he met me, and he was like, oh, yeah, she fighting? Because he seen me fight before, and he picked me, and then when I won, I got paid by him.
1: That's hard.
3: So I said, oh, yeah, sky's the limit now. So I just started hustling harder.
1: That's hard.
0: That's so beautiful to hear, right? It's like a dream come true life, and you get to meet all these celebs and do all of these different things. What is the big walkout song? What is your walkout song when you come out?
3: I'm coming after that Toby Queen. She's your
1: queen
3: to be.
1: Hell to the no.
3: I'm telling you, I better watch the ESPN because I'm coming out here all dance.
1: What's up?
0: Okay, wait, hold on a second. Wait. I thought you were going to say Young Miami going to come out there with you and spin that. Come
1: not
0: on.
1: Real.
0: Do something. You ain't going to have nobody with you, though? No celeb walking out with you?
3: Nah, not because I'm not the main event.
0: Oh, you can't. Okay.
3: I'm not the one that's be chosen, but I'm here because I put in the hard work.
1: Yeah.
3: You know what I'm saying? Yeah. I ain't letting no make me stop.
1: Come on.
3: That made me go harder.
1: Come on.
3: Oh, I can't do it? I'm finna show you.
0: Don't you love that when somebody tells you no?
3: Y'all love when they tell me I can't, because then when I beat them up.
1: Oh, God.
3: Because all my fights are...
1: Oh, God.
3: Hold on. Yeah.
1: I can't even look in your eyes after that.
3: Yeah.
0: She said when I beat them up.
1: I had to look down.
3: Because my fights, my fights will be like, okay, you probably can beat Metcalf. No. I'm finna show you why she can't beat me.
0: I know
1: that.
0: Right. Now, you said you have kids. How many kids? Three?
3: Two or three?
0: Two boys.
3: Mm-hmm.
0: Now, when you go to parent-teacher conferences, are they scared when you walk in? Oh. Some of the female teachers be like, now, you know their mama is a professional boxer.
3: See, my kids, they don't be scared. They be like, okay, we at school, so we safe.
0: Okay.
3: My mom not gonna show out at school. Yeah.
0: Oh, yeah, mama show out.
3: Yeah, because, you know, school these days, they want to call the police and CPS. You know, back then, when I was little, my mom would whoop my butt in school.
1: In front of everybody.
3: No police came. Or nothing, the teacher just was sitting right there.
0: That's when you got them hands, Sheretta. That's it, mommy. You have a foundation. Yes. Tell everybody about it.
3: So it's called SLM Foundation. It's the initials of my name, Sheretta Levette Metcalf, but it also means sisterhood, leadership, and mentorship.
0: Oh, okay.
1: Come on, Levette.
3: Okay,
0: so you have your foundation. I know you do a lot of good things and stuff and give back to the community.
3: Mm-hmm.
0: You have that. You're a mom. Tell everybody again when the big fight is.
3: It's going to be August 8th in Orlando, live on ESPN.
1: We tapping
3: live,
1: in, too.
3: Right? I'm live. You're going to have to watch me.
0: Do you get triggered in the ring, though? Like, if somebody hits you so hard, and even though you guys may be
3: I
0: friends
3: want my lick back.
1: Oh, God.
3: I want my lick back. Yeah, we still could be friends, but I'm getting my lick back.
1: Spoken like a boxing YN.
3: Yeah. Yeah, I want my lick back.
2: Hey, you ever been in the ring and boxing, man? You ever been like, damn, what the bell is that?
3: Shoot, yesterday. I started my cycle.
0: Oh shoot. That's right. Yeah, we got to think about that.
3: Yes. Yeah. And it's so hot. And I'm 41. I said, Jesus. The girl I was born, she 30. She came in. I thought, putting the bitch in the house.
0: I like this lady, y'all.
3: You got Billy Jones on top of that.
0: You are so wonderful. I swear, I love meeting people with great energy like you. For real. You bring a light. You walk through this place as soon as you walk in. I just want you to know I love you.
3: Thank you.
0: You guys have got to be watching ESPN on August 8th. She's going to be boxing live from Orlando, Florida. Also, make sure you follow her online. Let them know how to follow you.
3: Follow me on The Real Slim Goody. And I'm talking about with D-A.
0: D-A. Duh.
3: The how we talk here in Dallas. Duh. Yeah.
0: Underscore.
3: Slim.
0: Underscore.
3: Goody.
0: There it is. Y'all got to follow this woman. And let me tell you something. Every now and then, she'll post up them cute pics. She be in there posing and things.
3: Yeah, I got to let them know, man. I beat you up, but I look sexy when I do it.
0: Come on. Please clap it up for this woman, Miss Sharetta Chicken Mecca.
1: All right.
0: D-D. In the morning.
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5: From the WALG newsroom, I'm Jared Cirillo. A new safety program is underway in Albany to protect residents living in apartment buildings. The Albany Fire Department is now inspecting multifamily properties for fire and life safety hazards. Officials say the goal is to improve code compliance, reduce emergencies, and work with property owners to create safer living conditions. Albany Utilities is rolling out a new customer notification system designed to help residents monitor their water use. The alerts are designed to notify customers about unusual or continuous water usage, which could signal a possible leak. Officials say the program helps customers catch problems sooner than later. And drivers in Albany are being reminded to slow down as school zone speed cameras are back in operation. The cameras resumed Monday as students returned to classrooms. From the Talk Radio 1590 and 99.3 WALG Newsroom, I'm Jared Cirillo.
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0: This is such a crazy feeling, though. I don't want to get too attached, but I feel like I already am. My mind's telling me one thing, but I guess I should listen to my heart. Right?
1: Today's best mix of R&B. We are V1017. Well, good morning. It's Dee Dee in the morning, guys. Trey G came in here with a nice. You
2: man,
1: see him today?
2: What?
1: That cut right there.
2: All right. Fresh.
1: What did I say earlier? I said, oh, Trey, you went and got your hair did?
2: Man, he almost came across that table on your ass.
3: Nah, because Dee Dee be trying to be funny. You ain't got your hair did. Like, I got rollers or something. I got a sit and wash.
1: Listen, I talk to my girlfriends a lot, guys. I'm sorry. I only really talk to a lot of guys when I'm here in the studio. Yeah.
3: See what I'm saying? We got to regulate that. I'm not your girlfriend. Real.
1: My bad.
3: I ain't one of your little girlfriends.
1: Oh, okay. Mama? Damn.
3: I ain't none of your little.
2: That sounds like a mama right there. Look, I ain't none of your little friends.
1: You okay?
2: Facts. I ain't none of your little friends. No, you were called though.
3: I did hit the barbershop yesterday. JJ, you been to the barbershop before,
2: absolutely.
3: Right?
2: Absolutely.
3: And you know, when you walk into the barbershop, the first thing
1: Hold on a second. That's messed up.
2: Yeah.
1: You ain't got no hair.
3: I ain't
2: like,
3: I've
2: been locked up.
3: I ain't saying like that.
2: You been to the barbershop since you been out?
3: I ain't saying like that, man. But you know, when you walk into the barbershop, they got to give you a hard time.
2: Uh-huh. Oh, yeah.
3: Got to give you a hard time. So I walk into the barbershop yesterday, and you know, they like, oh, Trey ain't used to paying no bills, you know, this, that, and the third. Cause they be like, he young, this, that, whoop, whoop. So I told him, I said, man, see, I've been paying bills since a young buck. You know what I'm saying?
2: Right, right.
3: First bill I had was in high school, cell phone bill.
1: Mm.
3: You know, I'm popping it in front of everybody, like really popping it. Old school came out the back. He talked about some, oh, yeah, first bill I had was a gas bill.

0: Damn. Gas bill.
1: What?
2: Me too.
1: Not yeah.
2: I had electric bill. My mother gave me a light bill. She was like, yeah. I tell y'all, she said, before she'd go to work, you know, I go to school, here, pay this when you get off.
1: No.
2: Because I had a job. I worked half a day when I was in high school, and my mother had just broken up with my stepfather, Bill Bennett.
1: Yeah, yeah, yeah.
2: They got a divorce, so it was me and my mom. And my mom was like, you got to pay bills around here now. I need help.
1: I ain't going to lie to you. That's a real bill. Gas bill, light bill in high school.
2: Let me tell you something. I worked at a shoe store. It was the best shoe store in Killeen, Fort Hood area, right? Let me tell you. It's so crazy. Everybody wanted that job, right?
1: Right.
2: And I got it because everybody wanted to get all these shoes. I had 3 pair of shoes that year, my senior year. 3 pair of pumps because the rest of my money was gone to pay.
1: Yeah. Not you wearing pumps.
2: I wore blazers and pumps. I told y'all. Now, you know who I was as a child?
1: Hell
2: I'm still wearing them kind of clothes. I wear my blazers. I'm wearing them since.
0: Yeah,
2: since.
0: She ain't never had them white little shoes when she was a kid. Nope. She had heels. Already.
1: Already.
2: Yeah, I wore
0: now, I had a job, man. My dad had this janitorial business, man, so I used to work, man, young.
2: Oh, you had all them keys?
0: Yeah, when all them keys, man, 130 of them.
1: Damn.
0: They used to tear every loop on my pants. And you know, keys back then was heavy. They were so heavy. Big. I go to work with him, man. He paid me. Then he asked for a back. And like, you know, we got to get some groceries.
1: Stop.
0: Like, well, what I come up here for? Damn, but
2: I'm trying to teach you a work ethic.
0: Worked it, man, but damn, teach me another way.
2: All right, listen, coming up, we got our hot topics on the way. It's DD in the morning.
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0: V1017. Get us online, on the app, or say, hey, Alexa, play WQVE V1017. All right, so let me say hi to you, and I got to stop everything. Good morning. It's Dee Dee in the morning. And Trey G and comedian J.J. Williamson with me. We're going to get right into the hot topics because we got a problem. Did y'all see what's going on with Roland Martin? Journalist Roland Martin, and it involves Jamie Foxx. Have y'all heard this? Let's get into it. Here we go.
1: Turn this TV off.
2: It's time for Hot Topics, only on Dee Dee in the Morning.
0: Before we get to that, did you see what your president said? Mm-hmm. Anybody see what your president, Donald Trump,
3: what,
0: said?
3: What do you do now? Oh, my God. He like the kids you picking up from daycare.
0: He said he deserves reparations.
3: Oh, God.
4: Man, sit down.
0: I promise you.
3: Oh, God.
0: Donald Trump said he deserves reparations for the investigations into him.
5: And they terminated the settlement in Washington, and they went after me. And what they did here was if you talk about reparations or if you talk about payment, what they did to me, I had a very good case against them. So,
0: okay, man. You know what? This is crazy, right?
3: It's like
0: you always go, "What is this guy?" To me, I think that the one thing that we are finding out is what a true narcissist looks like. I do. I believe that with this president, we all now get to see truly what it looks like.
3: Yeah, I ain't never met a man his big age want you to baby him so much with what I went through, with what they did to me,
0: and that he deserves reparations in America.
4: Donald Trump is president, and he numbers straight comedy.
3: It's straight comedy.
4: He need to go on tour with this.
0: Something's up, man. Hey. Tasha K, boy, Tasha K now is getting the dirt on everybody, huh?
3: Yeah, including Friend of the Morning Show,
0: no,
3: Roland Martin.
0: I hate this.
3: Yesterday, I was going through my timeline. I said, say it ain't so, Ro. That's all I can say. Say it ain't so, Ro.
0: Me too.
3: Damn, man. Well, now Tasha K is basically saying he is the victim of an extortion scheme. Not only him, though, Jamie Foxx is also connected to the extortion as well.
6: This is Roland Martin's lawyer. He says, hi, Tasha. This is James Bryant, Roland Martin's attorney. I spoke with Gary Bernstein, who's my manager, this morning briefly about the Roland Martin story that you planned on discussing. And he let me know it was best to speak to you directly because they know to come to me. He said, I do believe he relayed to you some of what we discussed with regard to my client being involved in a revenge extortion scheme for the past 2 years, okay? And being unlawfully and secretly recorded by the woman and her accomplice. Apparently, this guy and that woman worked together, and per her, she did this on behalf of the gentleman.
3: Wow.
6: He's saying that this guy here, Lamont Clayton, who you can find on Instagram under Lamont Clayton, is, I guess, has extorted plenty of celebrities. And one celebrity that they pointed out that he extorted and was successful with was Jamie Foxx.
0: No.
3: That's what she's saying, man. And she's saying a lot of this stuff is coming directly from Roland's team.
0: Wow.
3: Yeah. So
0: he's being forthright, honest about it and what has happened and everything else. So he was cheating, I guess, on the wife. And I feel bad for her now that she has to find out this way.
3: Right. This way, though.
0: Right. And then now all of this other stuff is added. But he's being extorted, man.
3: My
0: God. Guys, at this day and age, find you a good woman, stay with her, and that's it. Stop playing.
3: Yes.
0: These people out here trying to blow up your spot.
3: Yeah,
0: they trying to blow up your whole situation.
3: Unless you just want to be on Front Street.
0: Right.
3: Like, unless you don't mind.
0: With phones, cell phones, surveillance, video stuff
3: buddy.
0: We got nowadays, y'all just need to stop. Just stop.
4: I be careful who see me blow my nose. I'm telling you, it's scary out here.
0: Stop it, y'all.
3: Yeah,
0: man.
3: Spooky.
0: What a lesson right there. And then finally, A$AP Rocky, what's going on with him?
3: Yeah, so A$AP Rocky is sitting down with Jason Lee, a.k.a. Hollywood Unlocked.
4: Yeah.
3: You know, we all followed him, it seemed like, on social media.
4: Absolutely.
3: He was talking about a lot of stuff, man. He was talking about his court case that he just settled, his relationship with Rihanna and his kids. He also was talking about fighting Drake in the trailer as well.
7: You've been to jail in two different countries. You had three kids, and you got married. Right. You watched that celebrity boxing match.
8: I did.
7: Would you fight Drake?
8: Being knuckle like the Irish.
7: You took that girl.
8: Nah, I'm gonna tell you the story.
7: Really tried to put you in prison.
8: I'm hurt about him. I'm hurt about Bari.
7: But how did ASAP Mob break down like that?
8: Maybe I shouldn't even really be talking about shit on camera, but it is what it is.
7: Is that when Ferg dropped ASAP?
8: Ferg dropping ASAP hurt me as well.
7: There was that performance you and Rihanna did where you grabbed her ass, and she told me that that wasn't a party rehearsal, that you just did that. Y'all were at the Met Gala, and it looked like you guys were arguing.
8: Oh, God, here you go, bro.
7: Are you the reason why we don't have an album?
8: Damn, I'm gonna get in trouble for this.
0: I like it, Jason Lee. I like it. Yeah. I like the promo.
3: I ain't seen a trailer for a podcast interview.
0: Right. Or an interview like that in a long, because he asked all the right questions.
4: The show's different, though.
0: Yeah.
4: Ain't it?
0: He asked all the right questions that we want to know.
3: Yeah, 100%. I can't wait to see it.
0: Me either. All right. Deep. Hey, listen, those are hot topics. Coming up next hour, it's Tech Tuesday. We're going to talk to Dr. Kim Haywood, founder and owner of one of the top African-American AI governance firms in the country. On the way, it's Didi in the Morning.
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0: The most R&B every morning and all day. Thanks for listening to V101.7. Hey, good morning. It's Dee Dee in the morning, Trey G and comedian J.J. Williamson. It's all about Tech Tuesday and AI,
1: come on, man.
0: Everybody.
1: Come on,
0: you
1: man.
0: You know, we love when this man comes in. He knows everything there is to know about what's happening in AI and tech and everything else. Please right. welcome the man, Mr. McKibbins.
2: All right.
1: Hey,
2: all
1: right. Welcome.
0: I always say Mr. McKibbins. It's Philip McKibbins, everybody.
2: That is okay. Thank you so much, Dee Dee. Happy to be here. I will tell you this. I've been, you know, coming for the last few months, mm-hmm. brought a number of people in, but this one I'm the most excited about.
1: Okay.
2: Because okay. she is okay. truly a pioneer in the industry, mm. especially in AI governance. Most likely one of the, if mm-hmm. not the top person, okay. easily top five in the world. Mm. And we've been working together for the past few months and absolutely brilliant. And I'm so excited about what she's going to bring, not only to this show, but so many things that she's doing out in the community with helping people, you know, on AI literacy. So
3: come on, that's quite an intro.
0: Let's introduce her. Everybody, please welcome Dr. Kimberly KJ. Hey,
1: all right.
4: KJ. Hey, I am so excited about being on the show this morning, Dee Dee. Woohoo.
0: I know.
4: I got.
0: Let me tell you something. Dr. Haywood, first of all, congratulations to you. A book like this. And then I'm looking on the back and they said over 25 years of cross-industry experience as CEO of Nomad Cyber Concepts.
4: Mm. CEO. Yes, ma'am. Mm. Yes.
0: God dang it. Okay, so you're a brainiac.
4: Yeah, I'm a geek.
0: Oh,
4: God, I'm a geek. I love it.
0: Okay, tell us about AI because so many people are scared of AI.
4: Well, first of all, it's not going away,
0: yeah.
4: right? I mean, that's the real truth to it. So from an AI and what we do, I can dive into that a little later. But from the concept of what people are out there thinking about, how is it going to take my jobs? What is it going to do? Should I continue to use it? And all I can suggest strongly is educate yourself about what AI is, mm-hmm. how to use AI properly, mm-hmm. right? Just like you protect your bank account. Every yeah. day and you watching your money.
1: Right.
4: You want to protect yourself as we are using AI because that's sharing information, mm-hmm. right? If there is no guardrails around it, it's going to definitely affect you and mm-hmm. your pocket, mm-hmm. right? Because then you're vulnerable,
3: right?
4: to personal attacks.
3: I feel like people in our community as well are very like stick your head in the sand and make like act like it's not happening.
4: Right.
3: You know what I'm saying? Just because they're scared of what it is and what it can do.
4: Right.
3: But it is very good to like push the message of, hey, you got to get your hands on it, you got to mess with it, and you got to be able to use it
4: right
3: to your advantage.
4: Right.
1: You know, I mean, I know AI is the new wave, and like you just said earlier, it's not going anywhere.
4: Mm-hmm.
1: But is it too much AI right now? I mean, it's everywhere. I mean, it's difficult to learn so much, man, because it's everywhere.
4: It is. And that's fair. So that's why I go backwards, right? I'm like, okay, so you have the opportunity. You were using Google. We were
0: right.
4: using Google,
0: True.
4: Right? Yeah. We picked up cell phones. We were thought, okay, now my cell phone can, you know, take a photo.
0: Right.
4: Now my cell phone can text for me,
1: okay.
4: you know, auto correct for me.
0: Yeah.
4: But all of those are machine learning tools and devices.
0: Yeah.
4: And so you also now notice, right, that those phones, those cell phones still are also can manipulate you.
1: Mm-hmm.
4: So you like, yeah, I got a package at the front door. I don't even have a front door.
0: Right.
4: Right. Mm-hmm. So, I mean, it's actually manipulating you by sending out text messages. We took 20 something years to get used to a cell phone.
0: Yeah,
4: right.
0: We did, yeah.
4: Plus. Right.
0: Mm-hmm.
4: So I'm telling the audience, and this is everywhere. You utilize the tool as a tool.
3: Right.
4: Your cell phone is a cell phone. It's a tool.
0: Right.
4: So is it too much? Probably in terms right. of saturation, but there's a lot of misinformation right. about AI too.
1: Right now, is there a bad AI out right now?
4: Oh, gosh.
3: Tons.
4: Oh, yeah.
1: Okay.
4: Yeah.
1: Okay.
4: And it's affecting banks, okay. right? Really hitting your bank
0: Why?
4: Banks, big banks,
0: uh-huh.
4: not
0: How?
4: Just your small
0: yeah.
4: banks. So fraud,
0: oh,
4: right? Transactions,
0: yeah. mm-hmm.
4: getting you to try to reset your password,
1: oh,
4: using
1: no.
4: your text messages. It knows that you've already set up in your account that you have access to, hey, text me if my bank account is over a certain
0: right.
4: amount. Mm. You know, text mm-hmm. me this. Well, it also can be manipulated.
3: Mm-hmm.
4: And so that situation is like, wait a minute. I just got $25,000 put into my bank account?
0: Yeah. Right.
4: Wait a minute. In one day?
1: Right.
4: Okay, click on this button. Click on this button.
3: Right.
4: And I'm going to take you to this phone number.
0: Yeah.
4: Dial this phone number, right? Mm-hmm. So you're like, okay, wait a minute. Maybe it meant $2,500. And so let me call.
3: Yeah. Right.
4: And that's kind of, they're manipulating. And so they're using deep fake mm-hmm. as well mm-hmm. And taking your information. Your biometrics is the safest way.
0: All right, everybody. We're talking with Dr. Kimberly KJ Haywood. She has a book out called Here We Go Again, Except It's AI. Mm. And she was CEO. You are the CEO of
4: yes.
0: Nomad Cyber Concept. CEO, y'all.
3: Full of some good knowledge, too.
0: Right? More with her coming up. It's Didi in the Morning.
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23: Increasing clouds today with showers and thunderstorms back in as we move toward the afternoon hours. Our high in the low 90s, heat index in the upper 90s. Mainly clear overnight tonight, low 72. Mostly sunny, a few scattered storms tomorrow, high in the low 90s. We'll keep those showers around through the rest of the week. I'm Georgia WeatherNet meteorologist KJ Allen.
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0: the most R&B every morning and all day. Thank you so much for listening to V1017. Hey, good morning. It's Dee Dee in the morning, and we're here. And this woman is here. This woman here. She's a doctor. I feel like I'm surprised JJ said, Dr. Kimberly. Hey,
1: Dr. Kimberly. I know you're in AI.
2: Okay, so is that my mama getting the switch? Yeah. She calling my whole full government name?
1: Yes,
2: okay.
0: You guys, Dr. Kimberly KJ Haywood is here. She's here, of course, because she has a book called Here We Go Again, Except It's AI. Yeah. And the thing is, people are afraid of AI, mm-hmm. and we've been hearing AI is coming for our jobs.
2: Mm-hmm.
0: How do we handle that? You were talking about barbers, this. I mean, how do we, even us, you know, what we do for a living?
2: Yeah. Again, I go back to the same adage, educate yourself, mm-hmm. right? You have the option. Everyone, we got free knowledge just all over the place
3: Absolutely.
2: Right now. So take advantage of the education and the free knowledge. Train yourself on it. Practice mm-hmm. prompting, which is actually what you've been doing with your mm-hmm. kids,
0: mm-hmm.
2: you know, which is what
0: you mean?
2: We're prompting. Hey, didn't I tell you to
3: right.
2: take out the trash? Well, yeah, you did, but you didn't tell me exactly what day to mm-hmm. take out the trash.
3: Ah.
2: You didn't actually tell me mm-hmm. what time you needed
0: Got
2: me
0: it.
2: To take out the trash. I told you to do X, Y, and Z. Even if you're managing an enterprise, right? Please make sure that you do X, Y, and Z for this Excel spreadsheet, and I need you to deliver it this day.
3: Mm.
2: Well, did you give me the details,
3: mm.
2: right?
3: Yeah.
2: So prompting is the same concept, is
0: just a little, more,
2: just
0: detail.
2: A little bit
3: yeah.
2: more detail. Give it as much detail as you can, and you're
3: yeah.
2: teaching it how to learn your style
3: yeah.
2: of communication, right?
0: Okay.
2: And those are GPT tools, Claude, Gemini, Perplexity,
1: yeah, so
2: right? All of those. You got to tell it what to do specifically.
3: Specifically.
0: Okay.
3: Yeah.
0: So Dr. Kimberly, how do we in the you know, the working man in our working sector, how do we protect our jobs? How does it help us?
3: Mm.
0: Like, how does it help a, well, I mean, a barber is going to be okay, but
2: yeah.
0: they keep saying there's so many jobs that this thing that AI is going to take.
2: But the barbershop, let's
0: yeah.
2: take a barbershop, right? A person who owns multiple barbershops. So they've expanded their business. They've got locations in different places, but now they're scaling up. So should they hire ADP, mm. right, for their payroll
0: uh-huh.
2: systems? And if they do, and they're looking at ADP and another payroll system, how do they know to ask the right questions to that particular vendor?
3: Right.
2: Use GPT.
0: Ah,
2: it's gonna list out, these are the most educated questions that I would recommend based upon your particular business, mm-hmm. your enterprise. Ask these questions. So it's a tool, right?
3: Mm,
2: it's
3: yep.
2: a guide. I need to hire an attorney. What kind of questions do I need? I'm getting a divorce.
0: Mm-hmm.
2: I mean, either way, you utilize it as a tool and ask questions to help it scale your business
0: mm-hmm.
2: so you can ask educated questions. We don't know everything
0: right,
2: as
0: right.
2: a business owner.
3: I've
2: right?
3: seen on social media on my timeline here lately, people have been putting in their salaries
2: yep.
3: per year, and it shows you ways to scale your money.
2: That's
3: or
2: right.
3: different ways that you can invest in your money that will work best for you. Like
2: mm-hmm.
3: you said, you have to be very detailed with the prompt, of course, but my God, man.
1: That's great. Hey, real quick, since you, I mean, with your knowledge of AI right now, give us an inside scoop. Is there something about AI we don't know about that we should be expecting?
0: Uh-oh. Come on, Dr. Kimberly.
2: Okay, the robots,
0: mm-hmm.
2: right?
0: Okay. Yeah.
2: I'm sure you guys have
0: seen
2: iRobot.
3: Mm-hmm.
2: You've seen Creator with
0: mm-hmm.
2: Denzel Washington's son.
0: Mm-hmm.
2: Those are a powerful movies that are also marketing tools
0: mm-hmm.
2: to test the world whether or not we
3: mm-hmm.
2: are ready.
3: Mm-hmm.
2: Just like they tested the world about should we have a black president in
0: right.
2: office
0: mm-hmm.
2: many years before, right? Television shows, creative
0: right.
2: writers said, let's test the community in the U.S. and see if they're ready. So it's the same concept.
0: Yeah.
2: So what you're seeing in Star Trek movies and
0: mm-hmm.
2: things like that, that's already existing now.
0: Okay.
2: Right? We've
0: mm-hmm.
2: got iPhones, we've got notepads, we've got things that are happening.
0: So teleporting,
2: right?
0: Is it real?
3: Oh, God.
2: No, not yet.
3: Right.
2: But robotics, in terms of robotics, is happening now, right?
3: Mm-hmm.
2: Amazon is using robotics. GE is
0: yeah.
2: using robotics.
3: Walmart.
2: And there's Walmart.
3: Yeah.
2: So all of that and everything that we do right now is already here.
3: Mm-hmm.
0: All right, everybody. We're talking with Dr. Kimberly KJ Haywood. She has a book out called Here We Go Again, Except It's AI.
3: Mm.
0: And she was CEO,
3: yeah.
0: y'all. More with her
3: yeah.
0: coming up. It's Dee Dee in the morning.
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5: From the WALG newsroom, I'm Jared Cirillo. Animal cruelty charges against a Middle Georgia animal control officer are now worse than originally thought. The Monroe County Sheriff's Office initially reported that four puppies were presumably alive when Carlos Santillan reportedly placed them in an incinerator last month. He has been arrested again, in fact, a second time, after allegedly the evidence revealed he actually killed five more puppies on the same day. Monroe County fired him after his first arrest. Albany police continue searching for two suspects after a 13-year-old was shot at a park near the Bethel Housing Complex. Police say a group of teens were playing early Sunday morning when two men approached and opened fire. The victim was shot in the ankle and is expected to recover. Investigators describe the suspects only as tall males. You're up to date from the WALG newsroom. I'm Jared Cirillo.
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26: 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It's time to wake up with Dede in the Morning on B 101.7. Been alone.

0: Albany's best mix of R&B, V101.7. Hey, good morning. It's Dee Dee in the morning, Trey G and comedian J.J. Williamson. It's all about Tech Tuesday and AI, everybody. Dr. Kimberly K.J. Haywood is here. She's here, of course, because she has a book called Here We Go Again, Except It's AI. And I know everybody heard this. Was it the guy who did Claude?
1: Mm-hmm.
0: And they came out and he said, we went too far.
1: Yeah.
0: Do you believe we've gone too far with AI?
1: I believe we have. Mm-hmm. I don't believe that we've been slowing innovation down enough to say, wait a minute, how far do we want to take this? Because integrating quantum with robotics can be very dangerous, mm-hmm. right? There was an incident happening in Japan where they did a promo with the robot walking down the red carpet. Mm-hmm. Well, somebody said something, prompted it, and it started beating on the person physically.
0: That, yeah.
1: They've done that also in test labs, mm-hmm. where it starts becoming violent. But they've integrated, it's not just the programming, it's learning on its own,
0: mm-hmm.
1: right? Yeah, seriously. You know. But this is the piece where we come in, you mm-hmm. know, skill sets. We can actually learn how to drive autonomous cars, be that human in the loop. Right? Mm-hmm. We can start rescaling ourselves to go, okay, I'm going to use this to do unique things and create things for myself right. as an entrepreneur. I'm going to scale up my business. So retooling your skills like you did when cybersecurity and everything else came out and cell phones. Mm-hmm. Now we got young people knowing how to work on a cell phone.
0: I love it.
1: Right? Mm-hmm. So it's just retooling. Yeah. That's
0: okay.
1: all it
0: What's
1: is.
0: Wrong, JJ?
2: I can already tell, man. I don't know if I'm going to be here, but our 72nd president ain't gonna be an AI robot. Shut up.
0: Dr. Kimberly, let's talk about your book. What's in your book that you think people have to get this book? Why?
1: One, because one, it's a fun read. Mm-hmm. It ain't boring. It ain't dry.
0: Because let me tell you something. Mr. McKibbins, yep. out of every person you brought in to talk about on vibe. Tech Tuesday, yeah. you have explained this to us in such a great
2: yes,
0: way.
2: Yes, you have. Right.
0: Better
2: for
0: than
2: real.
0: Anybody has ever explained AI. Right. Have y'all yep. noticed that?
3: 100%.
0: So thank you
1: thank
0: for that.
1: You. Mm-hmm. Thank you.
0: So I'm sure

0: book is just as entertaining.
1: It is entertaining. And I'm, as I said, I'm a big geek, so I'm a Marvel and DC fan. So I do a lot of analogies around Marvel and DC, and I reference characters just to bring it to life, mm-hmm. right? And then I break it down. It's technical aspects to the book, but my mother shared the book with her 80-year-old friends and her 75-year-old friends. They're like, dang, I can understand this. Good. So it breaks everything down, and it was designed for everyone to read, not just enterprise leaders, but not just technical people, but just really breaks it down. So that's volume one, and volume two, I was expecting, is what's happening right now, which is we're not in governing and we're having very major problems, right? We have real estate companies, and we have people who are being mishired or not hired because of algorithms.
0: Yeah.
1: So I knew that was coming 3 years ago. Oh, it took me 2 years to write that book.
0: Right.
1: And so I've been very fortunate, very blessed to be the first Black woman world.
2: Come on,
3: okay,
2: girl.
3: Storm.
1: The first.
3: Right on.
1: Blessed, very blessed. So, so that's volume one. Here we go again. It'll be volume two that'll be focused more or less. The French version has already come out.
0: Come on, doctor. I love this.
1: Je m'appelle KJ.
0: Okay, Dr. Kimberly, where can they get the book?
1: Amazon, Barnes & Noble, and BAM.
0: Okay. Yep. And then if there's somebody listening, and let's say they're interested in AI, they've got children that want to get involved and everything, how do they find you online? Are you online anywhere? Is there a website, anything?
1: I am. I'm on LinkedIn. I don't do a lot of other social media platforms.
0: Yeah, most doctors, I'm sure. You're too busy.
1: Yeah, we can. But I do have a LinkedIn page, and there's an algorithm in order to find me.
3: Okay.
1: So you have to do a DR dot.
0: You guys, please go get her book. It's called Here We Go Again, Except It's AI. All right. Make sure you get that book. Follow her on LinkedIn. Come back again. You're great. You're
1: thank
0: a great
1: you.
0: Guest. Thank you. Thank you so much.
1: Thanks
0: y'all clap it up for
1: me.
0: This woman, Dr. Kimberly KJ.
3: Hey, all right.
1: Thank you.
0: Tech Tuesday. It's Dee Dee in the morning.
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0: Albany's best mix of R&B, V1017. All right, well, good morning. It's Dee Dee in the morning, and we're all here. Before we do anything, we got to shout out to everybody listening to us in Monroe, Louisiana.
1: Now, come on now.
0: You know JJ's going to be, where are you going to be? You're performing this weekend?
1: That's right. No, it's not the August 15th.
0: August 15th,
1: man. I'm going to be at the Monroe Civic Center.
2: Come on.
1: At the Jack Howard Theater for Laugh Till You Cry, ladies and gentlemen. Come on, and that's what we're going to try to do. We're going to make you cry. So grab those tickets right now today. Go get them. Tickets. Go to the box office and get them tickets, man. Laugh Till You Cry, Volume 4. Starring yours truly, JJ from the Sip.
2: Yeah.
3: 2 P's.
1: So I need everybody, man, to come show some love, man. Come get your laugh on, man. We're going to have a great time. Show is at 9 o'clock, man, so you can grab your tickets right now. And I'll be at the Monroe Civic Center.
2: JJ. Wow.
1: At the Jack Howe Theater.
2: Tell them, don't overlook these tickets.
1: Don't overlook these tickets, man. Let's overbook them.
0: You know what? You made me think about that because for everybody listening in Monroe, get your tickets because you'll get a chance to see JJ live this time, right?
1: Yeah, you get chance to see me live.
0: He just dropped his special Overlooked on YouTube and it's doing very, very well. So if you haven't gotten a chance to see that, you'll get a chance to see JJ live August 15th.
2: Clock
0: right?
2: It.
0: That's right. Get your tickets before they sell out.
1: I'm telling you. They're moving. So make y'all be there.
0: So again, shouts out to everybody listening to us in Monroe, all right? Hey, listen, let's get into the hot topics because I heard Joe Budden is saying some things about Lil Wayne. Let's go.
4: Welcome to the chat. Hot topics. They chat. Only on Dee Dee in the Morning.
0: All right, so tell me what the story is, Trey. What's going on?
2: So Joe Budden basically came out on his podcast, you know, him and his group of misfits. They came out and they had something to say about my goat. Lil Wayne.
1: Mm-hmm. Okay.
2: They say that Lil Wayne might think he's bigger than he actually is right now. I think they really kind of do have a good point. Check this out.
5: Is Wayne not who he think he is
6: today? I don't think so.
5: You talking about relevance.
6: I'm just talking about,
7: we've been putting out an album.
6: I'm not taking away that he can't rap, because I would never say that. I came in here and said Wayne has been on a quiet feature tear for a little bit and it's been kind of overlooked. But even that, people not even paying attention to Wayne no more. To you, it's business as usual. Okay, you want a verse for me? Cool. Let me go do it. I'm gonna murder this verse. Send it over. But my song featuring Lil Wayne ain't moving nothing no more. Just having that before, oh, he got a record with Wayne, let me go hear it. That's not happening no more. The people are not really checking for Wayne no more. I don't think Wayne knows that.
2: Hmm.
1: Oh, wow.
2: Now, the reason why they had this conversation, of course, is because Lil Wayne is noticeably not on the Cash Money No Limit tour.
0: Right.
2: That's coming city to city. So they feel like Lil Wayne is like, okay, well, I'm too big for that tour. But they were like, he might actually be just big enough for it.
0: Yeah. I'm looking at, I went to Lil Wayne's page here.
2: IG.
0: I went to it. This man got 19 million followers. He's only posted 300 times.
2: Sure.
0: I think he's still good. I think he's all right.
2: Yeah. Nobody's challenging his GOAT status.
0: Yeah.
2: I think right now, though, the way people listen to music, Wayne is not at the top of people's playlists.
0: No.
2: I think that's the point that they made. And it's like, well, dang, that would have put you at the top. Like,
0: is Jay-Z at the top of people's playlist?
2: You know what? With these freestyles and these shows that he's doing, he might be kind of up there.
0: I think there's just a place. I think our problem is, I think there's a place for people who are GOAT status.
2: Yeah.
0: And you still respect them. You still want to hear them.
2: Oh, absolutely.
0: It just may not be what the younger set is listening to, but there's still a place for them. They still hot.
2: Big facts.
0: Right?
2: Big facts.
0: I mean, that's what I'm trying to figure out. I mean, everybody thinks that, you know, you're going to stay on the charts and you know, the 21, 22-year-old is going to listen. Not happening.
2: See, but I think you can stay on the charts.
0: Unless
2: you're
0: like Drake.
2: Yeah, unless you like Drake, right? But I think you can stay on the charts, but you have to put yourself in those positions.
0: True.
2: I.e. Cash Money, No Limit Tour.
0: Yeah.
1: I think he should do it.
0: I do too. I wish
1: really
0: he would have done
1: he
0: it.
1: Should
2: oh
1: do
2: my
1: it,
2: God,
1: man.
2: It would have been
0: he
2: dope.
0: Should do, he should go on and sign on and do some guest spots and things like that.
2: Yeah.
0: Something like that.
1: Now, you ain't got to stay on the stage the whole time, you know. Go do a song. Go get you a cup of syrup, whatever you be drinking.
2: Don't do it.
1: And come back.
0: You know, we just made him Bobby Brown with New Edition.
1: We just made
0: Lil Wayne the Bobby Brown.
1: Because Bobby Brown, when it's time to dance, he sits down.
0: Oh,
1: he
0: sits down.
1: He go change.
2: Y'all so wrong.
0: Finally, though, we got to talk about, I guess, Cardi's back in the news this morning.
2: Yep. Cardi B basically is talking about she want to celebrate some of the wins that she's had on social media and in the music game. Not only that, she's inviting some of her baby daddy's baby mamas.
8: I think I'm going to throw a party this week in New York. It's going to be more of a private party. Like, I want the money. If you fuck one of my baby daddies, I don't give a fuck. You know what I'm saying? Because I'm throwing a party. If I'm throwing a party, bitch, I need the money and I need the certified eaters. What's up? Like, I really want to throw a party because it's just like, I just want to celebrate. I want to celebrate my new record. I want to celebrate my record. I want to celebrate the four diamonds. I just want to celebrate life.
0: I know that's right. Go ahead, Cardi.
2: All right. Be careful what you ask for.
0: Why?
2: Because they're going to show up.
0: Yeah, they will.
2: And it's going to be on all the blogs and headlines. Yeah.
0: You think Cephas will show up?
2: Stop calling him.
0: His name is Offset. I just love the
2: name.
0: I don't know why I keep saying it. All right. Hey, listen, coming up, we got $1,000 for you next with our $1,000 mini game. 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

0: Today's best mix of R&B, we are V1017. It's Dee Dee in the morning, and J.J. Williamson wants to talk to us about clothes. He wants to, he's like, you're a fashionista. Come on now.
1: I'm almost Met Gala.
2: You sound so defeated trying to say it.
1: Gala.
2: You got it?
0: Gala.
1: Yeah, Gala.
0: There Gala. You
1: go. Is gay?
0: I don't know. Go ahead.
1: But we all love clothes. We all love clothes, man. We love putting on some clothes, man, in different situations. So I feel like, man, there are categories of clothes for certain things.
2: Okay.
1: There are definitely a lot of different clothes out here, but you wear them for certain, you know, functions or events and everything, man. Mm-hmm. So, like, for clothes, man, you know, we all got pajamas.
0: Mm-hmm.
1: You got to wear pajamas. Those clothes right there are strictly for the house and in the bed.
0: Well,
1: oh,
0: God.
1: Now, we got to stop running to the store. We got to stop getting on the plane.
0: Running to the school,
1: you know, to pick up your kids, man. You got to wear pajamas strictly for going to bed and lounging around the house.
0: Now, do you wear pajamas at home? Like, do you have, like, a silk pair of pajamas or something or anything?
1: Yeah, I got a set.
0: Do you really?
2: I got a set. I ain't seen a set in a while.
1: Short, I got a short sled.
0: Do you wear them a lot?
1: I do.
0: Okay.
1: Yeah, I got a couple
0: Trey, you got any pajamas at home?
2: I have clothes that I keep as pajamas, but not sets.
1: Oh, you got no set?
2: I got white tees and drawers.
1: Damn. All right, go to the door like that, here.
0: Hold on a second. Trey walking through the house looking like a 5-year-old.
2: Yeah. 100%.
0: With his little tiny white and a t-shirt.
2: Eating a bowl of cereal.
1: Right. Come on, pick me up. Read a book to me, mama. Now, here's another category, man. You know, spend the night clothes.
0: Mm.
1: When you're going somewhere to spend the night, man, you should not wear your school clothes, your good clothes, the clothes you go to the club.
2: Yo.
1: Those are not spend the night clothes. Spend the night clothes is just something that you just lounge around knowing you ain't going nowhere, knowing you probably ain't going to see nobody. So you got to have a certain part of clothes that's for only spending the night. Okay? Another one. Church clothes.
0: Yes.
1: Yo. Now, you got to have outfits for church, man.
2: Mm-hmm.
1: Stop wearing the same outfit that you wore to the club to church.
0: Yes.
1: You know, you shouldn't go in there smelling like marijuana or Black and Miles.
2: Or Don Julio.
1: Or my favorite drink, Woodford Reserve.
2: Oh, God.
1: You shouldn't go in there burping all that in the name of Jesus.
2: Oh, God.
0: You try to say amen, but you burp.
1: Yeah.
2: Pastor in there talking about, who smell like a tequila cigar?
1: Yeah.
2: In the choir.
1: Right. Pastor going to be like, somebody show attended happy hour. Again, these are just different categories of clothes. Mm. You got PE clothes.
0: Okay.
2: Oh, yeah.
1: Come on now, PE clothes. These are clothes that you know you're going to get musty.
0: Mm. Yeah.
1: You know you're going to get dirty and everything, man. So you got to separate those clothes, man, for PE only. When you outside activities, a gym.
0: Hey, did y'all ever, your mom or anybody ever wash your PE clothes? But like Monday through Friday, anybody, when'd y'all wash them? At the end of the week?
1: End of the week.
0: Y'all must been funk.
1: Yeah.
0: Think about it.
1: I was like, Mama, you know I'm supposed to wear this on Thursday? Well, where?
2: Like, damn, Mama.
1: I just had it on Tuesday. Like, you know PE Tuesday and Thursday. I think these things wash right here, man. You got to play outside clothes.
0: Uh-huh.
1: Yep. Now, these are the clothes that you really don't give a damn about.
0: Okay, are those like the after-school clothes? Like you have to take off your good school clothes?
1: You take off your good school clothes. You can't wear your school clothes and go outside and play.
0: No.
1: Your mama will have a fit. Take them clothes off, boy. I'm not washing this week. I'm not washing this week right here. Here's another category of clothes. Them lost and found clothes.
0: Uh-huh.
1: Them clothes that, you know, somebody left a jacket or a shirt.
0: At school.
1: Uh-oh. Or at the playground or, you know, at the mall. Yep. You have to go through that and go in there. Like, did I leave my jacket? Go in there and look in that box. Look at that box. Be full.
2: And it'd be stinky, too.
1: It'd be stinky. Yeah. Now, one time I lost a jacket, man, and I couldn't find it. I went and looked in that box. I saw a jacket that I like.
0: Oh, I was going to say, you saw one that looked just like yours. I just got it.
2: I did, too.
1: Yeah. But you look at the tag, your mama done wrote on it. It say Bill.
2: Stop. You get in the car, your mama say, who jacket is that?
1: Oh, my God.
0: They be knowing, didn't they?
2: They know.
1: Yeah. Here's not the cap. Hand-me-downs. Mm-hmm. The ones you used to wear.
3: Oh, I love hand-me-downs.
1: The hand-me-downs. I ain't gonna lie. I will rock some hand-me-downs.
3: Yeah. My mama had a friend. She was the only child. So that meant they bought her good clothes. So I used to get her bag. My mama would go and visit. I'd be like, Mom, you got any hand-me-downs from her, from Angela?
2: Right.
1: But see, you so tall, but I think that was rather difficult.
2: Yeah.
3: You don't think they were Angela's clothes? They were her mom's?
1: Yeah, probably mom. Yeah, you had to get them big. You had to get the daddy clothes. Yeah. You so long and tall.
2: Getting auntie clothes.
1: Yeah, you couldn't hand yours down. Well, you can hand them down. They had to just go to get them altered.
3: Shut up. Okay, yeah. Go ahead. Yeah.
1: So, again, these are just, I thought, was some dope different categories of clothes people to wear.
3: Thank you, JJ. Facts. You're very welcome.
1: Nice. That was all right? Okay, mm-hmm. Thank you.
3: You took us back there. All
1: yeah,
3: right.
1: Absolutely.
3: It's Dee Dee in the morning.
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18: Increasing clouds today with showers and thunderstorms back in as we move toward the afternoon hours. Our high in the low 90s, heat index in the upper 90s. Mainly clear overnight tonight, low 72. Mostly sunny, a few scattered storms tomorrow, high in the low 90s. We'll keep those showers around through the rest of the week. I'm Georgia WeatherNet meteorologist KJ Allen.
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0: today's best mix of R&B. We are V1017. All right, so good morning, Didi. In the morning, about to get into our $1,000 mini game. All right, before we do, according to this, they say this will help people in their 40s and 50s who are struggling with depression or want to boost their mood. They say if they do this one thing, and it's something, it's an activity.
1: Six.
0: No.
1: Oh, boy. Okay, I thought that was it. Good six.
0: No.
1: Okay, gotcha. Okay, that's the last one.
2: Walk on the treadmill.
1: Last one.
0: Close. But according to studies, they said people in their 40s and 50s who are struggling with depression, this will help them boost their mood. Skateboarding.
2: I ain't fit to skateboard
1: at all.
0: When was the last time you skateboarded? Did you used to skateboard?
2: Yeah, I used to.
0: Hey, could you go down the curb and everything and go up on the curb and click it up and everything?
2: I used to do what they used to call the tic-tac-toe and everything, but that's about it.
0: Did you have one, Trey? Did you have a skateboard?
1: I did. I had one, yeah. Never rode it.
0: You didn't?
1: I used to sit on it and ride it. That's about it.
2: Damn.
1: Yeah.
3: You sat on it?
1: That's how black folks skateboard. They just sit on it.
2: Your skateboard made out of
1: put your feet up on it and slide.
0: I used to love the skateboard.
1: Can't do no kick flips, no grinding. Yeah, none of that.
0: Yep.
1: You'll break something on a skateboard. I'm not going
0: to
1: lie to you.
0: I swear I used to love the skateboard. My sister taught me how. And really? I used to love when I go up a little curb and then I click the back of it and pick it up with
2: and
0: my
2: pick
0: hand.
2: It up.
0: Oh, my God.
2: That used to be, boy, you thought you were doing something.
0: Well, I used to be on my skateboard and try to stop in front of my mama real fast.
1: Yo, you come straight out of a Saturday morning special. Talk about you were doing all that. What's up, guys? Show me good. Friendly. Yo, going on? What's up, guys? You guys all right?
3: Did you see me?
0: Let's go. Let's get it done.
4: Get it done in 60 seconds.
5: 60 seconds.
4: A minute to win it with the $1,000 Minute Game. A Didi in the Morning exclusive.
0: No, y'all didn't. No, you
1: didn't. He said, what's up, guys?
0: He said, your big old friendly ass.
1: Yeah, come straight out of a Saturday morning special. Man, go on. I was like, damn.
0: Oh, that was a good
1: Tony line. Hawk.
0: Right. I needed that laugh. Tony. Hey, good morning. Is this Trail?
6: Hi.
0: You know what? I was expecting a guy.
1: A girl named Trail. Trail, that is a beautiful name. Beautiful name.
6: That was a good rebound. Because a lot of people don't have that name. I know.
1: Big facts. No, it's unique.
0: Is it short for something?
6: Yeah, it's short for Nantrail.
1: Nantrail. Got you.
6: Yeah, okay. My mama had a lot of epidurals that day.
1: Hey, damn. Don't feel bad. My government name is Trailvis, so don't feel bad.
6: Oh, hey.
1: Come on, Trail.
6: Can y'all hear me? Because you told me to take it off speaker. And,
0: yeah, we can hear you.
1: Yeah, you coming through real good.
6: Okay, I'm in New Orleans.
0: I don't hear an accent.
1: I heard it when she said New Orleans.
6: Oh, thank you. I appreciate that.
1: Trey, call me baby one time. Let me hear it.
6: All right, baby.
1: Oh, yeah, there it is.
2: Yeah. You. That sounds like you could cook some good gumbo.
1: Facts. I'm about to give you $1,000 of my money.
6: And corn grits. Mm-hmm.
0: Okay, come on. All right. Well, listen, we're going to spin this wheel and get you some extra cash. Here we go.
7: JJ from The Sip.
8: Trey G. Trey G.
7: $10 bonus.
1: Uh-oh. All right, Trey, I'm going to read you the 10 questions. If you don't know the answer, love, what you going to say?
6: I'm going to guess.
1: If you don't know the answer, just say pass. We'll spin the block, answer it again, and we got to go fast, okay?
6: Okay.
1: Let's get paid. First question. How many cards are in a standard deck of playing cards?
6: 52.
1: There you go. What is James Bond's code name?
6: 007.
1: Come on now. What is the largest organ on the human body?
6: The skin.
1: Come on now. Relative to the internet, what does URL stand for?
6: Pass.
1: Which country is the largest in the world?
6: Asia.
1: Uh-uh.
6: America.
1: Uh-huh.
6: Africa.
1: Come on now. Give me one more.
6: I'm out of
1: A's. Pass. What was the first animal to ever be cloned?
6: A rat?
1: No.
2: Damn.
1: Bad.
0: Keep going.
1: There you go. What was the fifth sign of the zodiac?
6: Taurus?
1: Mm-mm.
2: Uh-uh.
1: They mean.
6: Leo.
1: There you go.
0: Hey. The first. You didn't know, Trey.
1: I'm so sorry, Leo.
0: You did not.
1: I'm so sorry, Leo.
0: You said they mean.
1: Yeah, they can be mean.
0: Damn.
1: Me and Leo, we done had some tussles.
2: Hey, look.
0: Me too.
2: She really knew,
6: look,
2: too.
6: My mama's birthday this month, so I just guessed.
1: Shout out your mama then.
0: Is your mama mean?
6: No comment.
0: Okay. Oh,
1: That's a yes.
0: Trey said, okay.
1: They sweet as pie, but they just tough.
0: All right, try to clean it up. All right, y'all only got to 7, by the way. You didn't even, well, yeah, you only got to 7.
1: Yeah.
0: And you ended up getting 5 out of 7.
1: Hey, but okay. We had fun, though.
0: You yeah, sure did.
1: We
0: you
1: had
0: did.
1: Some fun.
0: All right, you only got to 7.
6: Well, I at least got some out of it.
0: Yeah, you Come did. On. Let me tell you what you missed, though. You missed this one. Relative to the internet, what does URL stand for? Uniform Resource Locator.
1: Yeah. Mm.
0: And which country is the largest in the world? Russia.
1: Yep.
0: You
1: was right there.
0: Mm-hmm.
6: Oh, girl, ain't nobody know that. We don't like them people.
1: Okay. Oh, no.
3: Oh, okay.
1: Right,
0: yeah.
1: Oh, no.
0: Well, your president does. Yeah. Okay. Hey, listen.
6: Yeah, every, that part.
0: Right? Let's see. You got 5 out of 8. You're going to get $10 every correct answer, or 7. 5, 10, and see. You got $50, and then you spend the wheel, got extra 10.
1: Yo.
0: $60 on, coming
1: all right, Trail.
6: Okay,
1: I love Trail
6: okay.
1: Energy,
6: that's
1: too.
6: That's gas money. Okay.
1: Right, I love Trail Energy.
0: I do, too. Trail, do me a favor. Won't you tell everybody that's listening in New Orleans and all over the country, tell them the show that lets you play the $1,000 minute game.
6: BD in the morning.
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0: Good morning. It's DeeDee in the morning. All right. Trey G said he needs to talk about some. What is this, Trey, about? We're going to talk about them handsome dudes that be out here.
1: Yeah. That was a list that came out of countries with the most handsome men.
0: Oh, I was going to say it has to be here because my husband has to be on that list.
1: I know. That's right.
0: You don't look up at me, JJ.
2: Who are you talking about?
0: My husband, Chris.
1: Oh, no.
0: Keep it moving.
1: And then he looked down and said,
0: All right, go ahead, Trey.
1: That's so fast. That was a list that came out of countries with the most handsome men in them. There are over 195 countries in the world.
0: Okay.
1: And these are the countries with the top most handsome men in them.
0: Okay.
1: Coming in at the bottom of the list is Japan.
2: Oh, wow.
1: Okay. Yeah, I guess you can say how you want to. Came in bottom, came on first, right. Whatever it is. But Japan is at the bottom of the list. Portugal is actually next
0: on
1: the list.
0: Wow, okay.
1: Cristiano Ronaldo.
0: Uh-huh.
1: He plays soccer.
0: And he's handsome as hell.
1: Yeah, a lot of women love Cristiano.
0: Yeah.
1: But I ain't gonna lie to you, that money do something to you.
0: Well, he did change because I saw what he looked like before the money.
1: I saw that as well.
0: Yeah.
2: Must be the money.
1: Big facts. These are a list of the top countries with the most handsome men in the world. Germany came in number...
0: Germany?
1: Yeah, number 18.
0: Mm.
1: Norway, which is...
0: Hold on a second. Wait. Germany, the only person I had in my mind was Dirk Nowitzki.
1: David Hasselhoff.
0: Oh, he was German? Okay, Jake.
1: Yeah,
0: David Hasselhoff
1: was German.
0: Okay.
1: Yeah, Hasselhoff was German. Okay. Norway came in next is the country with the
0: Norway?
1: Most handsome men.
0: Yeah.
1: Norway.
2: Yeah. Ever since they've been ruined, it's just something about them ruined. Man, they done moved up.
1: Yep. The first African nation came in at number 16, Kenya.
0: Yeah, okay.
1: Kenyan men, they say, are some of the most handsome in the world.
0: Very beautiful features and things. Okay. I get it.
1: Nigerian men are next on the list.
2: Okay.
1: They are over Kenyan men, which is probably going to be a little bit of a rivalry.
2: They're going to have a soccer match for that one.
1: Shut up. Whoever can make the best jollof rice, that's who wins. These are the top countries with the most handsome men. How about Denmark? They came in number 14 on the list.
0: I don't see that. Denmark. I'm thinking, where's Spain? Where's Italy? I'm waiting on them.
1: You got to get to it.
0: Okay,
1: we got to get to it. Canada, United Kingdom, and Pakistan round out the top 11 in 12, 13.
2: Okay.
0: Yep. Pakistan. Yep. Okay.
1: Now we in the top 10.
2: Okay.
1: France. France came in at number 10.
0: That the women love French men. Parlez-vous français.
1: Cut it out.
0: I'm trying to sound like a French accent. I couldn't think of one.
1: Yeah. All I hear is Southern.
4: Yeah, for real.
0: Parlez-vous français. That's all I hear. I know how to say.
1: American. That's all I hear when it comes to you. These are the top countries with the most handsome men. Number 9 was South Korea. Now, the United States came in at number 8.
0: Okay.
1: I thought we'd be a little higher.
4: I did too.
1: Damn, they think we ugly around the world on the cool.
0: Well, I mean, it all depends on which part of America.
1: Facts. That's facts, too.
0: Yeah. There's too many. You know what I mean? Think about it. There are so many of us in different, you know, races and things like that. I don't know. I mean, different
4: features.
0: Man,
4: you know, we on drugs around here, man. We get hit in the face with an old bottle.
1: Stop. Speak for yourself. He's talking about weed.
4: That was my bad.
1: Talking about weed.
4: I'm thinking about my cut.
0: Above your eye.
1: Yeah. Oh, God. These are the top countries with the most handsome men in the world. India actually ranked over the United States. Yeah, India at number 7.
0: Indian men. Mm-hmm.
1: Turkey came in at number 6. Now, the top 5 countries with the most handsome men in them, coming in at number 5, Lebanon.
0: Okay. Damn. I can see it.
1: Middle Eastern country. Lebanon came in at number 5.

0: Sweden.
1: I don't know about that one.
0: Yeah, Sweden came in at number two. And the number one country with the most handsome men in it, Spain. You said it earlier.
1: Damn. Spain, really? Oh, yeah. They be like, but you notice the top 10, they got color in them.
0: Facts.
1: I mean, I'm just saying.
0: Yeah. They also did say, too, Spain has one of the highest divorce rates in the world.
1: Well, I guess so, because of men.
0: Yeah. They choosing.
1: I mean, yeah, all them, and them ladies be looking at them beautiful men.
0: Yeah, they choosing.
1: Very nice. I like that. Thank you for that, Trey.
0: Yes, indeed.
1: Now I feel like I need to take a vacation to Spain.
0: Stop it, Gina. Stop it. All right.
1: Oh, that's right. I am married. All right. It's Dee Dee in the morning.

0: 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Get us online, on the app, or say, hey, Alexa, play WQVE V1017. All right. Well, good morning, Deanie in the morning. Fellas, let's get into the hot topics. Well, we seem to have a problem with Amanda Seales. She's back in the news again.
1: Oh, Lord.
0: Have y'all heard the latest? She's beefing now. Not with Issa Rae.
1: No.
2: Okay.
1: No.
2: Somebody else.
0: She's beefing with somebody else. We got to tell you who it is. Here we go.
3: Crazy, scary, and hilarious. Hot topics.
4: Give them what they ask for.
3: Only on Deanie in the morning.
0: Before we get to it, Jerry Jones, y'all saw what he's doing?
2: Oh, my God. Jerry Jones, a.k.a. the CEO, the head coach, the linebacker, the cheerleader, the sports reporter, himself. Man, he's back in the news again, man. You know, everybody's in training camp, man. Now Jerry Jones say he finna make some changes.

0: at the stadium.
1: You're not thinking about the curtains, though?
2: Well, do you know something? Thinking about it and doing something about it are two different things.
1: For you, if you think about it, you could do something about it.
2: But I think about it. It's hard to tell that time of the year because the sun's not the same this time of the year that it is in the fall. And that is, you get on into sun changes, and the angle of that sun changes from September through the year round. As we look at it, I like some of the effects of the tinting. And so we're giving that a thought.
0: This man then turned the stadium into a damn car.
3: He tinted the window.
0: Now it better be the legal tint too.
4: Nope. I want 5% on there.
0: You want 5%?
4: I want 5% tint on there.
0: Hey, I know exactly who you need to get to, man, because you can't get nobody to do that BS and start bubbling.
4: Facts.
0: You know, start peeling.
4: Facts.
0: Now, make sure you get somebody that really know what they doing.
4: I know some folks
0: think that'd be dope, though.
4: Yeah, I know some folks in the hood that'll get them right
0: me
4: now.
0: Me too. Yeah. I know somebody that'll do the whole stadium in a day.
4: In a day.
3: We always know somebody.
0: Thanks.
3: Know we?
4: Holler at me, Jerry. Yeah.
3: Always know somebody.
0: I need a baby. Oh, I know somebody that give you a baby.
4: Shut up.
3: So big. Oh, my gosh. All right, so we must talk about Paul Pierce. I guess he said something about what? Women and...
4: Oh, my gosh.
3: This dude.
4: Paul Pierce just need to go ahead and cut his podcast mic down or off completely at this point. He was sitting on his podcast the other day with his co-host, and he was speaking about dating a woman that he dumped because when she took her makeup off, he was like, ugh.
5: I dated a girl to where I was just like... One day she woke up, I saw all the makeup off, and it was my first time, and I was like, ugh, damn, all this time, I thought you really looked like that, because you know how y'all can make it look like and make it blend in good. It don't look caked up. And one morning, I was like...
6: Did you stop talking to her after that?
5: Like, for real, that's like cheating. If you just always wear your makeup with your dude, that's like cheating on him if he never saw you without your makeup. So... Dude who saw her on a wedding day or whatever that day was without the makeup, that's exactly like cheating on me.
6: Mm-mm.
5: Straight up, because I don't know who you are now. This wasn't who I was marrying.
0: Oh, I saw it at the club.
4: Right.
3: Now, you know, I have to admit, I'm not a big, I don't cake on.
0: Uh-huh.
3: I
0: no, you don't cake on.
3: I can't do the cake. I don't know why. I don't feel like I look like myself.
4: Yeah, girls these days, the women these days, oh, they put that makeup on thick.
3: There is somebody that gets online all the time that I know, and I be looking at her, and I'm like, wow, you look different. Like, she'll even show you how different she looks without her 100%. Makeup.
0: I mean, they be putting layers of that cake icing.
4: Yeah.
0: That's what I call it.
4: But I still like a natural beauty.
0: Yeah. Oh, yeah. My
4: me
0: goodness.
4: Too. Yeah. Me too. But I do like somebody that can do their makeup too now. Because sometimes them natural beauties, when it come to putting the makeup on.
3: Then we try it, it look awful.
4: Yeah, it be like, it look a little different.
3: All I know how to put on is some blush and some mascara and some lipstick. That's it.
4: That's
3: I don't know how
4: need.
3: To do shadow. I can't do the shadow.
4: That's
3: but
4: all you need.
0: Hey, if you're messing up your pillowcases, you wearing too much.
3: All right, Thanks. Let's move on, guys. Let's move on and talk about this. Amanda Seals.
4: Oh, my God. Yeah, she got some new beef in the streets. Tasha K and Amanda Seals are actually the ones that's beefing right now. And Tasha K said that Amanda is acting like a light-skinned woman.
7: Girl, bye. Don't sit up and try to act like, you know, a light-skinned, pro-black victim now. The dark-skinned, aggressive black woman just... You had no clue as to who you were sitting down with, and now you feel you were set up. And I would have known Tasha K was talking like that about me, I wouldn't have went. And you guys don't understand. Amanda Seals made a video saying that she was, you don't understand my mental. If I hadn't been working on my mental, my stretching, all that stuff, I would have been gone a long time ago. She's playing that light skin. I'm damsel in distress. They are attacking me, and I did not attack her in that interview. I couldn't even get a word in, bro. Asked one question, she flew off the handle. Are you an angry black woman?
3: Wow.
4: Damn. I don't think them the two you want beefing with each other.
3: No.
4: They seem like they'll get real ugly with each other, too.
3: Yeah, I saw another lady was on talking about Jessie Wu, I think is her name, and said that Amanda was broke. And Amanda Seals was like, you don't know nothing about what I got.
4: Right. Why are you so worried about me?
3: Well, Amanda, I will just say this. She may not be broke, but that cat was all over her when she was talking about it. There was a cat on her table and everything while she was eating or doing something.
4: Oh, okay. I'm about to say pop.
0: Women,
4: big pop. Yeah,
3: she had a cat. She has a cat in the house. It was all over that place. That's the only thing we all were looking at was, well, God dang it.
4: You show paid attention to that.
3: I did, because you know I'm like cats.
4: You do not like that, bro.
3: Ooh. All right, listen, coming in, we're going to shut the show down next. It's Didi in the morning.
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0: All right, we're done. The show is over, but what do we learn today? Let me see. Trey G?
6: Yeah. Tasha K said that Roland Martin is the victim of an extortion scheme. Not only that, but Jamie Foxx was also the victim, and they successfully extorted Jamie, though.
0: Damn.
6: Yeah.
12: Oh, my God.
0: Boy, these celebrities, y'all got to just stay. Hey, listen, stay home. Stay with the woman you love, and don't mess around. Mm-hmm. JJ, what about you?
12: And we learned the head coach and CEO and the quarterback of the Dallas Cowboys, Jerry Jones. So he gonna tint the windows at the AT&T Stadium.
6: Yep.
12: Let's see how that works out.
0: Let me see some other things that we found out this morning, you guys. We found out that Donald Trump said he deserves reparations.
6: Because of how they treated him.
0: Yeah.
12: Shut up.
0: Yeah. Let me see some other things that we found out. We found out that Michael Jackson's nephew, what's his name? Jafar?
6: Jafar Jackson.
0: Jafar Jackson now getting ready to star in a new movie with Will Smith.
12: Yeah.
0: Mm-hmm. And that's something. And Hollywood Unlocked is getting ready to do a great interview with ASAP Rocky.
12: I'm looking forward to that. Dope.
0: Yep. So we're looking forward to that. Yeah, definitely. Listen, tomorrow on the show, get ready. Dope discussion for you. Also, we got cash, laughs, and more. So meet us right back here on DD in the morning.
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V107, today's mix of R&B. It's Ebony Williams. I hope you're having a great Monday. I hope you had a great weekend, too, by the way. What'd you get into? I watched Devil Wears Prada 2 on Hulu, and let's just say I was very disappointed, to say the least. Even the fashion was blah to me. 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

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I saw today's quote of the day on TikTok, and I can't remember the girl's page. I'll try to find it for you. But she said, just because you could do more doesn't mean you aren't already doing enough.

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22: Increasing clouds today with showers and thunderstorms back in as we move toward the afternoon hours. Our high in the low 90s, heat index in the upper 90s. Mainly clear overnight tonight, low 72. Mostly sunny, a few scattered storms tomorrow, high in the low 90s. We'll keep those showers around through the rest of the week. I'm Georgia WeatherNet meteorologist KJ Allen.
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0: ASAP Rocky sparking a debate, and I have no idea why, because I side with him. It's Ebony Williams and Review 107, today's mix of R&B. Here's what's going down. He pulls an offer from a designer after the designer shared the DM ASAP Rocky sent him, and as he should, because he learned early on that this person wouldn't have the capacity for secrecy. I wouldn't trust them. So ASAP will be, of course, keep going as he tries to find a new designer. Look, I know this is the age of putting all your business out there, but there is beauty in keeping things to self. A good lesson for this designer to learn that not everything needs to be shared. And it honestly, it shouldn't have been shared until a contract was signed.
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20: Scattered showers and thunderstorms this afternoon and this evening. Mainly clear overnight tonight, but we could see fog in spots tomorrow morning, low around 72. Tomorrow, mostly sunny, hot, humid, high 92, our heat index at 100. Thursday, mostly sunny with scattered storms, high 93. I'm Georgia WeatherNet meteorologist KJ Allen.
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1: 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And in the I Love to See It headline of the day, a Metro Atlanta high schooler scored a perfect 1600 on the SATs. 17-year-old Corey Sassum, shout out to him, of Douglas, who is a senior and a football player, by the way, effortlessly displayed. He's not just a beast on the field, he's also a beast in the classroom. And I love this. On my SATs, I think I scored a 1540. So, hey, a perfect score is 1600. I'm always just in awe of how the brain works. So shout out to him. That is absolutely amazing. You can read the full story on Fox 5 Atlanta.
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4: 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And speaking of legends, one of the most legendary stand-up comedy specials has hit the internet. Mm-hmm. Hey! I'm talking about the one and only J.J. Williamson from the Sip 2Ps.
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5: 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Plus, we got some more dope discussions for you. 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
20: Scattered showers and thunderstorms this afternoon and this evening. Mainly clear overnight tonight, but we could see fog in spots tomorrow morning, low around 72. Tomorrow, mostly sunny, hot, humid, high 92, our heat index at 100. Thursday, mostly sunny with scattered storms, high 93. I'm Georgia WeatherNet meteorologist KJ Allen.
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0: For V1017 Today's Mix of R&B, it's Ebony Williams. Yesterday, we talked about movies that are getting a sequel. And then I asked you to send me DMs on movies that you would like to see a sequel. So let's get into it. Jason came in hot in the DMs. He said Blade in capital letters. If you don't know, Marvel has canceled the production. I was really excited to see the new Blade in the works and saddened a little bit that it's not happening. Another DM said Pulp Fiction, Edward Scissorhands, and Forrest Gump. Now look, out of those DMs, I have to say I would love to see a Pulp Fiction for today. Not sure how well it'll do with the climate and sensitivity, but hey, if Scary Movie 6 can get away with what they did in the movie, then why not? You can still DM what movies you would like to see get a sequel that we haven't had one yet, and go back as far as you want. You might give me something new to put on my watch list. DM me at It's Ebony Williams. Coming up, more of your requests, so stay here. We're V1017.
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26: B101.7, looking out.
27: Scattered showers and thunderstorms this afternoon and this evening. Mainly clear overnight tonight, but we could see fog in spots tomorrow morning. Low around 72. Tomorrow mostly sunny, hot, humid, high 92. Our heat index at 100. Thursday mostly sunny with scattered storms, high 93. I'm Georgia WeatherNet meteorologist KJ Allen.
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It's time for my favorite time of the day on V101.7, today's mix of R&B. It's a fun fact of the day brought to us by the Random Email Blast. So subscribe to Fact Check. And if it's interesting enough, I'm going to share with you what I learned. Did you know that our bones are constantly dissolving and rebuilding? Yeah, that's right. Our skeletons are always under construction. It's because of a process called bone remodeling, driven by two main types of cells, one that break down dissolve old bone tissue and the other that builds new bone tissue in its place. The body is magnificent. I love fun facts that have to do with it. We actually get those a lot in my email, but some of them are a little too, I don't want to share it because it might freak you out just a little bit. Or if you're eating a late lunch, I don't want you to lose your appetite. Coming up, we got more of your requests. Okay. Over here, or V107.

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7: 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Stay informed. 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
25: Scattered showers and thunderstorms this afternoon and this evening. Mainly clear overnight tonight, but we could see fog in spots tomorrow morning, low around 72. Tomorrow, mostly sunny, hot, humid, high 92, our heat index at 100. Thursday, mostly sunny with scattered storms, high 93. I'm Georgia WeatherNet meteorologist KJ Allen.
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0: B101.7, today's mix of R&B. That is for me, my friend. I'm so sad, but I gotta head on out of here. It's Ebony Williams. Frank Ski is gonna come in and take care of you for the rest of your Tuesday. If you need something else to look forward to, just remember, it's National Chocolate Chip Cookie Day. So make sure you partake. If you can eat it, enjoy yourself. Take a picture and send it to me. And while you're doing that, also tell me, where's your favorite place to get chocolate chip cookies? Even if you just bake them yourself, maybe Chips Ahoy. Who knows? That's my favorite cookie. And if you have a spot in town, I might pay them a visit after work. DM me at It's Ebony Williams.
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3: Let the devil know that you inherit. Hallelujah.
0: Hey, everybody, it's Frank Ski, and it is time for your Inspirational Vitamin. All this week, I have been talking to you about getting to the place that God wants you to be. Doing the things that God is asking you to do. The other day I told you that God once told me, listen, it's time to move. But you don't wait when God tells you something. You move immediately. But here's the piece that a lot of people overlook. And I'm just going to say this because I know I'm talking to somebody today. The biggest piece that people overlook when it comes to being obedient with God is the things that you think aren't so important. Listen. God may ask you to do something for him, and what he's asking you to do is actually going to put you in a better place for your life. Well, what are you talking about, Frank Ski? Well, obedience comes in many forms. First, let's talk about it. If you are willing and obedient, you will eat the things of this land. That is from Isaiah. What God is saying to you, if you want all the things that you want, you have to be obedient to me in everything that I tell you, meaning if you've got a relationship that has gone bad and God is telling you to make it right, it's time for you to pick up the phone or go visit that person and make it right. If you've got an addiction or something that you're addicted to that is holding you back and God says stop it, he's going to give you the power to stop it. If God is saying, hey, I want you to get healthy, that's what you got to do. I want you to stop eating fast food and I want you to start doing the right things with your body. That's obedience. When God is telling you, I want you to go volunteer for this organization and put your time into helping other people, that is all part of being obedient to God. Some people think it's something huge all the time. Sometimes it's something small. Maybe God wants you to pick up the phone and call somebody. That is your job. That is being obedient. Because when you are obedient, everything in your life that you want, God is going to give you. I don't know who that message was for, but I'm Frank Ski, and that's your inspirational vitamin.
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1: All right, how about a little nostalgia today? All right, everybody, it's Frank Ski. So when you started on social media, where did you start? Did you start on Black Planet or maybe MySpace? Or was Facebook your first? I'll tell you the truth. For me, the first was MySpace. Now, I was on Black Planet, but I wasn't on Black Planet, like real heavy like that. But I was all over MySpace. I loved me some MySpace. And the reason why I love MySpace, remember how you could put your theme song? When somebody clicked on your page, your theme song would start playing, right? Like your answer machine ringtone. And then you could post pictures and you could do all kinds of posts. But MySpace kind of dwindled out. Well, how about this? How about MySpace maybe making a comeback? The owners of MySpace are planning a major relaunch of the once dominant social media platform. And this time with a focus on fighting today's algorithm-driven feeds and bringing users back to what made MySpace special. Music discovery, which I love to do, right? Profile customization, where you can make your own MySpace header page. Remember how there were people that would charge you and they would do your MySpace front page? I remember that, right? And how about more personal online experiences? Now, so far, there is no official launch date yet. The goal is to revive the nostalgic feel of the 2000s when users could personalize their pages, discover new artists, and connect without endless algorithm recommendations. I love it. Sometimes I go on my social media, I'm like, why am I getting this stuff? How am I getting stuff from people I don't even know? Why am I getting stuff from people I don't even know? I don't understand it. On my main page. And then the people I know, I don't even get to see their stuff because I'm seeing a bunch of stuff from a bunch of people I don't know. And you know what? The algorithm is making that decision because it sees what you're interested in, right? If you spend time on somebody's page and they're talking about dogs, all of a sudden you're going to get a lot of dog stuff. That's just the way it is. But MySpace making a comeback, I don't know about you, but I'm looking forward to that. I'm Frank Ski. It's the Frank Ski Show. Let's go.
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29: Scattered showers and thunderstorms this afternoon and this evening. Mainly clear overnight tonight, but we could see fog in spots tomorrow morning. Low around 72. Tomorrow mostly sunny, hot, humid, high 92. Our heat index at 100. Thursday mostly sunny with scattered storms, high 93. I'm Georgia WeatherNet meteorologist KJ Allen.
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0: Man behind one of entertainment's most influential families. That's right. They're getting ready to do a series on Papa Joe Jackson. And according to Marlon, the series will explore both Joe's triumphs and his challenges, giving us, the fans, what he believes is a more complete picture of the patriarch who helped launch the careers of the Jackson 5 and even Janet Jackson. The project comes out after recent portrayals of Joe Jackson in the Michael biopic and the Broadway musical MJ, which reignited discussions about his strict parenting style and the abuse allegations. Now, the series seeks to present another perspective of Joe Jackson's legacy. And watch this. Jafar Jackson has officially landed his next major Hollywood role. Fresh off of his acclaimed performance as his uncle in the blockbuster Michael biopic, the young actor is set, are you ready for this, to star alongside Will Smith and Anna Sophia Robb in the upcoming action thriller called Supermax. It is actually directed by David Gordon Green, and the film follows two FBI agents investigating a mysterious murder inside one of the world's most secure prisons. Now, Jafar's role is being kept under wraps for now. But hey, you go from your first film portraying your uncle Michael Jackson, and you did such a great job that now you're going to star next to Will Smith. Wow. Supermax is going to stream on Prime Video through Amazon MGM Studios, with production expected to begin this month. The project marks Jafar's first film since Michael came out in 2026 as the biggest box office successes and continues to rise as one of Hollywood's breakout stars. Congratulations, young man. I'm Frank Ski, and it's the Frank Ski Show. Let's go.
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1: He's opinionated and always keeps you up to date on what's happening. It's Frankly Speaking with Frank Ski.
0: All right, let me say what finally needs to be said. You get invited to a group dinner, and at the end of the dinner, the bill comes, but you don't want to split the check evenly. You know why. You know what? You should have stayed your ass home. I'm Frank Ski, and I'm just frankly speaking. I saw it again on social media. A group of ladies go out to dinner. The bill comes, it's $1,000. It's like eight or nine of them. And guess what? They don't want to split the check evenly because a few of them, I only had water and a salad. Well, guess what, honey? You should have stayed your ass home. You knew who you were going out with, and you knew what restaurant they were going to, and you knew it was going to happen. You should have stayed home. First of all, if you get invited to a group dinner, you need to expect the check to be split up evenly. Ain't nobody got no time to be pulling out their phone on calculators trying to figure out what the bill's supposed to be. Ain't no server got time to split the check eight different ways. Listen, there have been plenty of times I get invited out and I got some ritzy ass friends and I know what they want to spend when they go out. And guess what? If my money is funny, I stay my ass home. I'm in the entertainment business. There are times we are in a drought. There are times you are waiting for an invoice and waiting for your money to come in. There are times where you are unemployed for a while. And during those times, I stay my ass home because I know what I'm dealing with. I know how my friends roll. So listen, if you get invited to a group dinner in a group setting, the bill gets split evenly. And if you can't afford to do that, my advice, stay your ass home. If you agree with me, let me know. If you disagree with me, you deserve where you need to be right now. I'm Frank Ski, and I'm just frankly speaking.

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1: So big congratulations going out to my girl Cardi B and Megan Thee Stallion. Their 2020 smash hit called WAP has now been certified diamond. Did you hear what I said? Diamond. That means they surpassed 10 million units sold in the United States. The milestone adds yet another historic achievement to both rappers' resumes and further cements the song's place as one of the biggest hip-hop records of the decade. Now, the honor makes Cardi B the female rapper with the most diamond-certified songs in history, while giving Meg Thee Stallion her first ever diamond single. Now, if you remember, maybe I didn't tell you, but the song uses a sample from one of my songs. That's right. I am the author and the songwriter of a song called There's Some Hoes in This House. And when you listen to the song WAP, you hear my song. So I'm considered one of the writers on WAP, which is crazy. The chart-topping collaboration debuted at number one on Billboard Hot 100 when it was released in 2020 and quickly became a cultural phenomenon, breaking streaming records and sparking conversations across music and pop culture. Now, 6 years later, it's officially a diamond-certified classic. It also became the first-ever chart-topper on Billboard's Global 200 and spent 3 weeks at number one worldwide. So congratulations to Cardi B and Megan Thee Stallion. Thank you. I got to say thank you to Cardi B for even using my song. Thank you to the producers, AO and Keys, for producing the song. And actually, they told me the story. They were actually at a strip club in Florida and heard my song and was like, ah, we got an idea, and went back and made the beat for WAP and gave it to Cardi B. Wow, God is incredible. I'm Frank Ski. It's the Frank Ski Show. Let's go.
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0: 7, looking out.
1: Scattered showers and thunderstorms this afternoon and this evening. Mainly clear overnight tonight, but we could see fog in spots tomorrow morning. Low around 72. Tomorrow mostly sunny, hot, humid, high 92. Our heat index at 100. Thursday mostly sunny with scattered storms, high 93. I'm Georgia WeatherNet meteorologist KJ Allen.
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1: So how about Candy Burris's ex-husband, Todd Tucker, now has the internet scratching their heads. The former Real Housewives of Atlanta star, who turns 53 this week, asked his fans what age range men in their 50s should be realistically dating as he navigates life as a single man. As you know, Todd and Candy separated and they're divorced, but they're co-parenting very well and they're on vacation, and Todd basically went on live and sparked a debate. He says, listen, I'm 53 this week. How old should I look to be dating someone as I get back into the dating game?
2: Hey, what's up, y'all? It's your boy, co-parenting daddy. Oh, look at that sunrise right there behind me. Good morning. I'm just out here. Hey, so my question today, you know I'm always asking for a friend, is as you get back out there dating, how young is too young? And is there an age that's too old? So my buddy said, if you're going to go younger, you got to go your oldest child's age and add 8 years. So my daughter Kayla is what, 30? So 38, is that appropriate? And I'm going to be 53. And then another friend said it's half your age plus 7. So I don't know. And then how old is too old? Like if I'm 53, can I go 60? 65? I don't know, man. Y'all weigh in. Let me know. How old is too old? Remember, I'm just asking for a friend. Co-parenting daddy. Daddy daycare. Let me know. We out.
1: I got to be honest with you. So when I was single. I was about 50. And I started dating. And I started dating my wife. And I think I started dating my wife when she was, 38. So I was 50. She was pushing 40. Maybe. I don't know. What y'all think? What should the number be? Let me know. I'm Frank Ski. It's the Frank Ski Show. Let's go.

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1: It's Frank's Key, and I got to ask you something. So we talked about this maybe a week or so ago, but now a lot of people are bringing it up, and some cities are actually considering, should employers ban employees from contacting coworkers after work? Let me say it again. Should employers ban you from contacting your coworkers after work? Now, the reason why this comes up is because there's a lot of people that are employees that don't want their managers contacting them. When the workday ends, should work actually end? That's a growing conversation about companies and setting stricter boundaries between work and personal life. How about some employers are encouraging managers not to text their employees after hours unless it's an emergency? And some companies have even adopted a right to disconnect policy where employees are not expected to answer emails or calls once you're off the clock. Now, if you're salaried, understand that may be a little bit different, right? But if you're in management, maybe you would expect to be available. But what about everybody else? Should your boss be texting you like at 8:30 or night? You know, and saying things like, can you do this one thing for me? Can you knock this out for me real quick? And should coworkers expect an immediate response on your day off? Meaning, if you're off, should your boss be able to hit you and you have to respond right away? I mean, you're on vacation. You're off. Why are you calling me in the first place? So this is where the generations disagree right here. Watch this. Some people say if the company pays you well, answer the phone. Other people say, when I'm off, I'm off. And the question is, has technology even erased the line between work life and home life, right? Because years ago, when you left the office, that was it. Your office was over. But now you carry your office in your pocket. You got emails, you got texts, you got group chats, and everything follows you home. So the question I have for you is, should your employer have the right to expect you to be available after work hours? I'm Frank Ski. It's the Frank Ski Show. Let's go.

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1: All right, how about a little nostalgia today? All right, everybody, it's Frank Ski. So when you started on social media, where did you start? Did you start on Black Planet or maybe MySpace? Or was Facebook your first? I'll tell you the truth. For me, the first was MySpace. Now, I was on Black Planet, but I wasn't on Black Planet, like real heavy like that. But I was all over MySpace. I loved me some MySpace. And the reason why I love MySpace, remember how you could put your theme song? When somebody clicked on your page, your theme song would start playing, right? Like your answer machine ringtone. And then you could post pictures and you could do all kinds of posts. But MySpace kind of dwindled out. Well, how about this? How about MySpace maybe making a comeback? The owners of MySpace are planning a major relaunch of the once dominant social media platform, and this time with a focus on fighting today's algorithm-driven feeds and bringing users back to what made MySpace special. Music discovery, which I love to do, right? Profile customization, where you can make your own MySpace header page. Remember how there were people that would charge you and they would do your MySpace front page? I remember that, right? And how about more personal online experiences? Now, so far, there is no official launch date yet. The goal is to revive the nostalgic feel of the 2000s when users could personalize their pages, discover new artists, and connect without endless algorithm recommendations. I love it. Sometimes I go on my social media, I'm like, why am I getting this stuff? How am I getting stuff from people I don't even know? Why am I getting stuff from people I don't even know? I don't understand it. On my main page. And then the people I know, I don't even get to see their stuff. Because I'm seeing a bunch of stuff from a bunch of people I don't know. And you know what? The algorithm is making that decision. Because it sees what you're interested in, right? If you spend time on somebody's page and they're talking about dogs, all of a sudden you're going to get a lot of dog stuff. That's just the way it is. But MySpace making a comeback, I don't know about you, but I'm looking forward to that. I'm Frank Ski. It's the Frank Ski Show. Let's go.
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27: B1017, looking out.
28: A few isolated thunderstorms around this evening, otherwise mainly clear overnight tonight, but we could see some fog develop tomorrow morning, low around 72. Tomorrow, partly cloudy, plenty of humidity, high 92, our heat index at 100. A few thunderstorms possible tomorrow evening. I'm Georgia WeatherNet meteorologist KJ Allen.
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5: 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So big congratulations going out to my girl Cardi B and Megan Thee Stallion. Their 2020 smash hit called WAP has now been certified diamond. Did you hear what I said? Diamond. That means they surpass 10 million units sold in the United States. The milestone adds yet another historic achievement to both rappers' resumes and further cements the song's place as one of the biggest hip-hop records of the decade. Now, the honor makes Cardi B the female rapper with the most diamond-certified songs in history, while giving Meg Thee Stallion her first ever diamond single. Now, if you remember, maybe I didn't tell you, but the song uses a sample from one of my songs. That's right. I am the author and the songwriter of a song called There's Some Hoes in This House. And when you listen to the song WAP, you hear my song. So I'm considered one of the writers on WAP, which is crazy. The chart-topping collaboration debuted at number one on Billboard Hot 100 when it was released in 2020 and quickly became a cultural phenomenon, breaking streaming records and sparking conversations across music and pop culture. Now, 6 years later, it's officially a diamond-certified classic. It also became the first-ever chart-topper on Billboard's Global 200 and spent 3 weeks at number one worldwide. So congratulations to Cardi B and Megan Thee Stallion. Thank you. I got to say thank you to Cardi B for even using my song. Thank you to the producers, AO and Keys, for producing the song. And actually, they told me the story. They were actually at a strip club in Florida and heard my song and was like, we got an idea, and went back and made the beat for WAP and gave it to Cardi B. Wow, God is incredible. I'm Frank Ski. It's the Frank Ski Show. Let's go.
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1: He's opinionated and always keeps you up to date on what's happening. It's Frankly Speaking with Frank Ski.
0: All right, let me say what finally needs to be said. You get invited to a group dinner, and at the end of the dinner, the bill comes, but you don't want to split the check evenly. You know why. You know what? You should have stayed your ass home. I'm Frank Ski, and I'm just frankly speaking. I saw it again on social media. A group of ladies go out to dinner. The bill comes, it's $1,000. It's like 8 or 9 of them. And guess what? They don't want to split the check evenly because a few of them, I only had water and a salad. Well, guess what, honey? You should have stayed your ass home. You knew who you were going out with, and you knew what restaurant they were going to, and you knew it was going to happen. You should have stayed home. First of all, if you get invited to a group dinner, you need to expect the check to be split up evenly. Ain't nobody got no time to be pulling out their phone on calculators trying to figure out what the bill's supposed to be. Ain't no server got time to split the check 8 different ways. Listen, there have been plenty of times I get invited out and I got some ritzy ass friends and I know what they want to spend when they go out. And guess what? If my money is funny, I stay my ass home. I'm in the entertainment business. There are times we are in a drought. There are times you are waiting for an invoice and waiting for your money to come in. There are times where you are unemployed for a while. And during those times, I stay my ass home because I know what I'm dealing with. I know how my friends roll. So listen, if you get invited to a group dinner in a group setting, the bill gets split evenly. And if you can't afford to do that, my advice, stay your ass home. If you agree with me, let me know. If you disagree with me, you deserve where you need to be right now. I'm Frank Ski, and I'm just frankly speaking.

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0: So we got a couple big stories with the Jackson name on it. Marlon Jackson is now working to reshape the conversation surrounding his late father, Joe Jackson. The Jackson family member has teamed up with Black Prime for an 8-part docuseries entitled The Manager, The Mythology, The Legend, which is aiming to shed some spotlight on Joe Jackson's impact on music history while offering a more personal look at the man behind one of entertainment's most influential families. That's right, they're getting ready to do a series on Papa Joe Jackson. And according to Marlon, the series will explore both Joe's triumphs and his challenges, giving us, the fans, what he believes is a more complete picture of the patriarch who helped launch the careers of the Jackson 5 and even Janet Jackson. The project comes out after recent portrayals of Joe Jackson in the Michael biopic and the Broadway musical MJ, which reignited discussions about his strict parenting style and the abuse allegations. Now, the series seeks to present another perspective of Joe Jackson's legacy. And watch this. Jafar Jackson has officially landed his next major Hollywood role. Fresh off of his acclaimed performance as his uncle in the blockbuster Michael biopic, the young actor is set, are you ready for this, to star alongside Will Smith and Anna Sophia Robb in the upcoming action thriller called Supermax. It is actually directed by David Gordon Green, and the film follows two FBI agents investigating a mysterious murder inside one of the world's most secure prisons. Now, Jafar's role is being kept under wraps for now. But hey, you go from your first film portraying your uncle Michael Jackson, and you did such a great job that now you're going to star next to Will Smith. Wow. Supermax is going to stream on Prime Video through Amazon MGM Studios, with production expected to begin this month. The project marks Jafar's first film since Michael came out in 2026 as the biggest box office successes and continues to rise as one of Hollywood's breakout stars. Congratulations, young man. I'm Frank Ski, and it's the Frank Ski Show. Let's go.
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22: A few isolated thunderstorms around this evening, otherwise mainly clear overnight tonight, but we could see some fog develop tomorrow morning, low around 72. Tomorrow, partly cloudy, plenty of humidity, high 92, our heat index at 100. A few thunderstorms possible tomorrow evening. I'm Georgia WeatherNet meteorologist KJ Allen.
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1: It's time for Frankski's Inspirational Vitamin.
2: God's people, this is your man, Kirk Franklin. And for everybody who's a little discouraged and brokenhearted, here's something that'll lift you up.
1: Frankski's Inspirational Vitamin.
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0: Hey, everybody. It's Frankski, and it is time for your Inspirational Vitamin. All this week, I have been talking to you about getting to the place that God wants you to be. Doing the things that God is asking you to do. The other day I told you that God once told me, listen, it's time to move. But you don't wait when God tells you something. You move immediately. But here's the piece that a lot of people overlook. And I'm just going to say this because I know I'm talking to somebody today. The biggest piece that people overlook when it comes to being obedient with God is the things that you think aren't so important. Listen. God may ask you to do something for him, and what he's asking you to do is actually going to put you in a better place for your life. Well, what are you talking about, Frankski? Well, obedience comes in many forms. First, let's talk about it. If you are willing and obedient, you will eat the things of this land. That is from Isaiah. What God is saying to you, if you want all the things that you want, you have to be obedient to me in everything that I tell you, meaning if you've got a relationship that has gone bad and God is telling you to make it right, it's time for you to pick up the phone or go visit that person and make it right. If you've got an addiction or something that you're addicted to that is holding you back and God says stop it, he's going to give you the power to stop it. If God is saying, hey, I want you to get healthy, that's what you got to do. I want you to stop eating fast food and I want you to start doing the right things with your body. That's obedience. When God is telling you, I want you to go volunteer for this organization and put your time into helping other people. That is all part of being obedient to God. Some people think it's something huge all the time. Sometimes it's something small. Maybe God wants you to pick up the phone and call somebody. That is your job. That is being obedient. Because when you are obedient, everything in your life that you want, God is going to give you. I don't know who that message was for, but I'm Frankski, and that's your inspirational vitamin.

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That's exactly what we're going to do tonight, baby. We're going to reminisce. We're going to kick back and chill. And if I can get you into that mode, if you boot up tonight, you might be doing a little romancing. All that is possible underneath the umbrella of the Quiet Storm. I'm Lenny Green. The queen of hip-hop and soul, Mary J. Blige, doing her thing. It's Tuesday, so you know what that means. I'm going to do my thing with you all night long, too. Real talk. You know what? I'm going to dedicate portions of tonight's show to all the single working women like you and like you. I know you work hard as you got me on. Even if you're in the vehicle, but you're driving to where you got to go. So you know what I want you to do? Give me a call if you have a moment. Real quick, at 212-545-1075, so I can just hear your voice. I know everyone can't tap in at the same time, but baby, I just want you to know, you're top of mind tonight. As I double it up with Mary J. Blige, welcome to the Quiet Storm.

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0: Welcome inside of the space where all the cool people, all the sexy people, all the beautiful people kick back and lock into. This is the Quiet Storm, baby. I'm Lenny Green. Good to be in the company. It's a Double Dose Tuesday. Usher, and you remind me, you know I got to hit you up with another one. As you know, I am dedicating tonight's show to all the single working women. How you doing tonight? Working still hard, huh? Well, baby, I'm glad you got me on. Shout out to all my postal workers, UPS, FedEx, United Parcel, all the Amazon workers. They're working hard, too. Ladies, I see you. You're doing heavy, heavy today. All the ladies that are in transit, Uber and Lyft drivers, EMS, all occupations, the nurses, wherever you're working at, ladies, wherever you're working at, this show is dedicated to you. As a matter of fact, who's on the line?
1: Hey, Lenny, my name is Christine. I'm a hardworking lady.
0: Don't work too hard tonight, baby, okay?
1: Okay, I won't. Hey, Lenny Green, this is Yvonne. I'm working right now, but I'm still listening to you all night long.
0: Thank you, my love. I appreciate that.
1: Okay.
0: Let's take one more call.
2: Hey, how you doing?
0: I'm good.
2: This is Kendra. I'm here at the office, but I'm locked into the Quiet Storm all the time. You know, I got you.
0: I appreciate that, my love, and I got you too. Ladies, thank you so much for your love. Thank you for giving me your time. Let me give you what I love to give you, the music that you like. I'm taking it back, doubling your musical tree with Usher. We're going back to that first album. That came out in 94. Let's see if you can get with this, baby. Welcome to the Quiet Storm, ladies.

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7: Hello, this is Michael Pursley, Chief of Police of the Albany Police Department. 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It's our home. But a house only becomes a home when the people inside care for one another. Whether it's joining a neighborhood watch, attending a city council meeting, or simply checking on a neighbor, your voice and your actions matter. When we get involved, we create a safer, stronger, and more connected community for everyone. Don't just live in your city, help lead it. Get involved today because together we are the heartbeat of this community.
8: 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It's not just another men's clothing store, it is Phillips. 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
9: My name is Joe.
10: Hi, Joe.
9: And I'm a reckless driver. I just can't put my phone down.
11: This guy is just a bad wreck waiting to happen. I'm attorney Ken Nugent. Reckless drivers deserve to pay. You deserve to get paid. One call, that's all.
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13: Hi, robot thing. Rotten, soggy egg salad sandwich in lunchbox. Clean?
14: Just use Clorox disinfecting wipes.
13: Glitter slime paper mache explosion? Clean?
14: Also, Clorox disinfecting wipes.
13: Sun?
14: Yes.
13: Snot rocketed?
14: Yes.
13: All over?
14: Yes.
13: The kitchen counter?
14: Clorox disinfecting wipes. Kills 99.9% of germs without smelling like it. Clorox. Clean feels good. Use as directed.
15: You stepped out for your morning jog. Except it's not your usual morning jog. You started listening to an epic sci-fi book on Audible. 30 chapters later, you've accidentally run a half marathon. You lost track of how far you've run, somewhere just past the city limits. You can't stop. 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The universe seems bigger. You feel different. You feel like you have no idea where you are. Audible. Stories that speak to you.
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9: A few isolated thunderstorms around this evening, otherwise mainly clear overnight tonight, but we could see some fog develop tomorrow morning, low around 72. Tomorrow, partly cloudy, plenty of humidity, high 92, our heat index at 100. A few thunderstorms possible tomorrow evening. I'm Georgia WeatherNet meteorologist KJ Allen.
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To all my lovers in the ALB, I'm sending the mood and the vibe just right for us tonight. I'm Lenny Green, baby. 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And while you're at it, let me know your favorite slow jam, because I want to make sure everything is set for you personally. 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

0: winding you down and letting you just relax after a long day. I'm thankful that you chose me, baby. I'm Lenny Green, welcoming you to the Quiet Storm. Can I get you into some more of the music? Because you know I'm doubling your musical treats all night long. And I've got your requests coming up. Tim's is on the way. We're going to say happy birthday to Marquise Houston. Of course, he was part of the group called Subway, and a whole lot more. So get your request in at 212-545-1075. You know, today has been known as National Night Out, and it's an annual event that takes place across the country. And to my understanding, it's a way for police departments to build a bond with the communities they serve. And I have a dynamic woman who plays a very instrumental and big role, not only on this night, but just with the infrastructure of police departments and the community. And that's Dr. Kim Best. So, Dr. Kim, thank you for tapping in with me tonight. I appreciate that.
1: Yes, you're welcome. You're welcome.
0: So explain it from a professional standpoint, National Night Out.
1: National Night Out is when police and community come together to make safer streets and protection in our community. And a lot of times, you know, there used to be a separation between the police officers and the community. What was decided is that once a year, the first Tuesday of each year, that the police and the community work together to better the community.
0: I think
1: it's been around for like over 20, 30 years already.
0: I didn't know that. And I think that's really important because obviously, you know, we see a lot of things that are happening in the news. And I think the relationships need to be built beyond one day. But I understand the importance of it. I just hope things get better moving forward because, again, you know, we all need each other. We're all working and living in the same environment. And I would think the police needs the community. And I know the community needs the police. But I would like to see the relations build better. They have gotten kind of loose. I gotta keep it real.
1: Right.
0: It's not good.
1: Yeah, you know, but that's why.